This is Herbie Allen, and let me ask you, are you looking for something to cure you of whatever ails you? Had a rough day, rough week, month, or maybe you're just looking for a show that has a lot of good music? Whatever your reason, how about joining me every Thursday at 4 p.m. UK time, 11 a.m. Eastern, for your weekly herbal remedy. This show will feature 2 hours of great music from primarily the 50s through the 90s, but I will play some more modern music as well. In addition, I also have features including Keeper Sweep, where I play either a surprise original or a cover version of a song, and you let me know if you think it should be a keeper or not. I also have Same Title Different Song, where I will play at least 2 songs that share the same title. I also take your requests via email, phone, telegram, or text, so there are many ways of getting a hold of me. Once again, that's the Weekly Herbal Remedy with me, Herbie Allen, every Thursday at 4 p.m. UK time, 11 a.m. Eastern, right here on the station playing more music, Phoenix Radio.

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I can't make it without you. And I'm telling you, honey, you're my reason for laughing, for crying, for living, and for dying.

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I will have all sorts of Motown for you, from the classic to even today. Artists from The Four Tops, Temptations, Supremes, Jackson 5, solo artists like Lionel Richie, Rick James, DeBarge. We'll also cover more modern artists occasionally, such as Boyz II Men, Erykah Badu, New Edition, and we'll also explore from time to time artists who have covered Motown over the years. If it's Motown, I'm gonna cover it on the Motown Show. In addition to the music, I will also give you information about various artists and what the label was up to during various times. The show is pre-recorded, but that does not mean you cannot send in requests, and I will give out contact information on the air. Every once in a while, I will also have a Motown-related theme as well, so you never know what you're gonna hear. So that's the Motown Show with me, Herbie Allen, every Sunday from 9 to 10 p.m. UK time, 4 to 5 p.m. US Eastern, right here on The Phoenix Radio.

Hello there, everybody. Fan Zaremba, host of The Charter Flight, which can be heard on the Phoenix Radio, 6 p.m. in the U.K., 1 p.m. here in the East Coast of the United States. Join me for music, fun, and, of course, your requests, as well as Al will have the news to keep you totally informed. Hope you'll make us a part of your Saturdays when you climb on board the charter flight, in the air and on the air, starting at 6 p.m. in the U.K., 1 p.m. here in the East Coast of the States. Hope to see you on board.

She must belong to San Francisco. She must have lost her way. Posting a poster of Pancho and Cisco one California day. She says she believes in a Robin Hood and brotherhood and colors of green and gray.

San Francisco, I will be Gadgeway. I'll be the Count of Monte Cristo, you'll be the Countess May. You can believe it, Robin Hood and Brotherhood and rolling the ball in the hay.

In the immortal words of Cole Porter, anything goes. And that's certainly the case every Friday at 4 p.m. when I'll bring you 2 hours of whatever takes our fancy. There might be a bit of Frank Sinatra. And now the Deep Purple. Or how about a bit of Burl Ives? A little bit of tear let me down. If you enjoy a wide variety of music and the odd quiz, join me, Richard Bartholomew, every Friday at 4 p.m. in the UK. That's 11 a.m. on the US East Coast, when anything goes on Phoenix Radio.

everybody. I'm Amanda, and I'm here to tell you about my Sunday show called Such a Good Feeling. In this show, I'll be playing loads of music from the 80s and the 90s, a few more modern songs, and also some older songs from the 60s and the 70s. At the start of the second hour, there'll be a chart, and there's loads of room for your requests. 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

Hi, this is Woody Dresner. Join me for Source of the Dance, where we celebrate the divine in the world around us with stories and songs from the pagan and Jewish traditions, inspiration from nature, and anything else that seems right. It's on every Monday at 10 p.m. in the UK, 5 p.m. Eastern. It'd be great to have you along.

are playing our song, and they will always remain our song. And each time you

Did you know there's a happening every Wednesday on Phoenix Radio? You can join Grandma Rachel each week for 2 hours of music from the 1960s. In the second hour, there's a count-up of top songs, one from each year from 1960 to 1969. Grandma Rachel usually picks the songs, but if you like, you can get in touch a few days before the show and let her know which songs to inflict on, I mean share with, everyone else. Rachel loves requests during the show as well, so put some flowers in your hair, send in some chatter bits if you feel like it, and join Rachel for a happening every Wednesday at 8 p.m. UK time, 3 p.m. Eastern, only on Phoenix Radio.

Sometimes it's nice to have a place to chill out with friends, particularly when the weekend's coming. 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She'll serve your favorite wine, including a flight of red, white, and rosé every week. You can even buy the house a flight by requesting a set of three songs with red, white, and rose in the titles. If wine isn't your thing, that's okay. Rachel is sure to have something you like. She's always willing to take requests as well. The Wine Bar is a great place to chat with friends and listen to wonderful music. 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

Hello there, everybody. Fan Zaremba, host of the Charter Flight, which can be heard on the Phoenix Radio, 6 p.m. in the UK, 1 p.m. here in the East Coast of the United States. Join me for music, fun, and of course, your requests, as well as Al will have the news to keep you totally informed. Hope you'll make us a part of your Saturdays when you climb on board the Charter Flight, in the air and on the air, starting at 6 p.m. in the UK, 1 p.m. here in the East Coast of the States. Hope to see you on board.

Hello, this is Terry Clasper, and I just dropped in to tell you about a show that you can hear on Phoenix Radio every Tuesday, Wednesday, Thursday and Friday from 10 a.m. UK, that's 5 on the East Coast of the States. The show's called The Selection, and it's presented by both myself and Sue Morgan. Sue will be here on Tuesdays and Thursdays, myself on Wednesdays and Fridays, and we'll both have a rich mix of music and features to keep you entertained across the morning. In the first hour, we'll have a top 10 at 10. Could be from either side of the pond. It will be from this time back then. Can you work out where then is? In the second hour of the show, amongst other things, we'll have three gentle songs in the coffee break. And the third hour, well, that's all down to you and the songs you fancy listening to. The Selection, Tuesday through Friday from 10 to 1 in the UK, 5 to 8 on the East Coast of the States. We'd love to see you.

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As well as a show theme and other recurring features like the comparison cover and Beat the Record, you'll hear some great golden oldies from the likes of the Beatles, the Beach Boys, Len Barry, and many more. 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Don't be late.

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Here at the Phoenix Radio, we love delighting you. And that's the reason why, between 1 and 4 p.m., Monday through Thursday, we invite you to join us and share some afternoon delight. A lot of the time, the show will be presented by me, Terry Clasper, but to add to the delight, it will sometimes be presented by another presenter. In the show, we'll take you back in time with our 3 o'clock thrill, music and memories from a year gone by. The show will start with some number ones, and halfway through, the chance to relax and enjoy 3 very gentle songs. 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

Here at the Phoenix Radio, we love delighting you. And that's the reason why, between 1 and 4 p.m., Monday through Thursday, we invite you to join us and share some afternoon delight. A lot of the time, the show will be presented by me, Terry Clasper, but to add to the delight, it will sometimes be presented by another presenter. In the show, we'll take you back in time with our 3 o'clock thrill, music and memories from a year gone by. The show will start with some number ones, and halfway through, the chance to relax and enjoy 3 very gentle songs. 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

Sometimes it's nice to have a place to chill out with friends, particularly when the weekend's coming. If you're looking for a place like that, you'll find it every Friday at the Phoenix Radio Wine Bar, hosted by Rachel Work. She'll serve your favorite wine, including a flight of red, white, and rosé every week. You can even buy the House of Flight by requesting a set of three songs with red, white, and rose in the titles. If wine isn't your thing, that's okay. Rachel is sure to have something you like. She's always willing to take requests as well. The Wine Bar is a great place to chat with friends and listen to wonderful music. So stop by, relax, and get ready for the weekend at the Wine Bar every Friday at 6 p.m. UK time, which is usually 1 p.m. Eastern, only on Phoenix Radio.

This is Herbie Allen, inviting you to join me every Sunday from 9 to 10 p.m. UK time, 4 to 5 p.m. U.S. Eastern, for the Motown Show. I will have all sorts of Motown for you, from the classic to even today. Artists from the Four Tops, Temptations, Supremes, Jackson 5, solo artists like Lionel Richie, Rick James, DeBarge. We'll also cover more modern artists occasionally, such as Boyz II Men, Erykah Badu, New Edition, and we'll also explore from time to time artists who have covered Motown over the years. If it's Motown, I'm gonna cover it on the Motown Show. In addition to the music, I will also give you information about various artists and what the label was up to during various times. The show is pre-recorded, but that does not mean you cannot send in requests, and I will give out contact information on the air. Every once in a while, I will also have a Motown-related theme as well, so you never know what you're gonna hear. So that's the Motown Show with me, Herbie Allen, every Sunday from 9 to 10 p.m. UK time, 4 to 5 p.m. U.S. Eastern, right here on The Phoenix Radio.

0: Hey Anna, I've got a quick question for you. 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
0: That's Chill Out on the Sofa from 7 to 9 p.m. UK. That's 2 to 4 US Eastern. 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

Hello there, everybody. Than Zaremba, host of the Charter Flight, which can be heard on the Phoenix Radio, 6 p.m. in the UK, 1 p.m. here in the East Coast of the United States. Join me for music, fun, and, of course, your requests, as well as Al will have the news to keep you totally informed. Hope you'll make us a part of your Saturdays when you climb on board the Charter Flight, in the air and on the air, starting at 6 p.m. in the UK, 1 p.m. here in the East Coast of the States. Hope to see you on board.

It's Harry Mason here, and I want to invite you to join me every morning at 10 UK and 5 US Eastern for the Funky Chicken Show. We'll have some wonderful music for you over the 3 hours, including several features, the Motown Magic Spot, Nice and Easy, and Mrs. Chicken will be here in the second hour of the show. And we will also have a star of the week in each and every show. So why don't you join me every Monday morning right here on Phoenix Radio.

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1: And welcome to Early Doors with me, Richard Bartholomew.

Tom Jones, of course, and Funny, Familiar, Forgotten Feelings, got all the F's correctly that time. Played because on this day back in 1940, Tom Jones was born. The architect of many, many a great song over the decades, in fact, still going. But anyway, this is Early Doors. I'm Richard Bartholomew, and thank you for joining me. As usual, I'll be here for the next couple of hours with songs from artists with birthdays in the coming week, and your requests, hopefully, as well. But if you want to send me any requests, if you go to our website at www.phoenixradio1208.com, you'll find an email link and also some text numbers as well, if you so wish. But if you want to email me directly, richard@phoenixradio1208.com is the email address. And then again, there's always Telegram and Mastodon, of course. Oh yes, and I've got a feature, of course, in each hour. In the second hour, top three from this week. And I need to go and look up the year. Oh yeah, I remember what year it is now, but I'm not going to tell you until then. And then at the bottom of this hour, we've got a composer slot, songwriter slot. Doubles up with a birthday this week as well. But before then, let's have somebody else who had a birthday on this day, or born on this day back in 1917. Dean Martin, and that's Amore.

It's good to go back to some old favourites now and again. Dean Martin, born on this day back in 1917, same year as Ella Fitzgerald, just a month or two later. But as I say, I'm here, I'm Richard Bartholomew, and you're there. Thank you very much indeed. Paul is with me up until, if I've got my arithmetic right, up until 10:30, Paul David, that is, because hopefully, anyway, the cricket will start then, because it was a fairly washed out day yesterday. England managed to progress slightly, much more so than New Zealand did. But thank you very much, Paul, for being here as long as you can be, and enjoy the cricket. It might be over by the time the show finishes as well. Also, Patsy, thank you very much. There's some great requests in there, Patsy. Thank you for those. Dave Sheridan, thank you for yours too. One or two great ones there. Claire, really appreciate you being there, and hope it's a bit better in France than it is here in Edinburgh at least. Well, mind you, Paul said also in London it's cloudy, not expected rain today, but up here it's cloudy and not sure whether we're expecting rain or not, but it's certainly not bright at the moment. So thank you for being there, and Terry and Rhonda too, thank you one and all. Birthday person is Mick Hucknall. Dad with a birthday this week. Of course, if you don't know me by now, you'll never know that I always get my words mixed up, my tongue tied.

If you don't know me by now, by Simply Red, of course, because Mick Hucknall's birthday this week. Good morning to Anna and Rob. Thank you very much indeed for being there too. And hope your Sunday goes well. Hope our Sunday goes a bit better than it did yesterday. We lost water. There's a mains problem in the area, which actually started yesterday morning around about 9 o'clock. Because when Karen was going to work, she saw that the water was leaking out of the road. But by late afternoon, five-ish, the pressure had disappeared totally, and we had no water in the house at all. Fortunately, we were going out yesterday evening, and by the time we got back at about 9:30, it was back on again. I think it just came on about 9:20, so it really makes you appreciate that you live in this type of country rather than an underdeveloped one where you don't have access to running water, because that's quite a nightmare these days if you don't have it. Okay, less of that, more and more with birthday people. Neil Mitchell, that's fairly appropriate, really. Wet, wet, wet. Let's have a good night, girl, because it's his birthday this week, too.

Good Night Girl from Wet Wet Wet, played because it's Neil Mitchell's birthday this week, and quite often I play either that or this next song which we're going to play, which they brought out in 94, but I'm playing the original now because it's also Reg Presley's birthday this week, and he was a member of the Troggs, of course, and he wrote this.

The Troggs, and as Terry said, the proper version of Love Is All Around. I tend to agree, although I also said I do like the Wet Wet Wet one as well, which I think Rhonda says she does too. Great song. Okay, it's time for... Oh, before then, I've just had an email come in from Chris. Mr. Maddox, good morning. Well, it'll be a good day to you, Chris, when you listen to this on Mixcloud. But thank you very much indeed for listening and for your requests. I'll get to them shortly. But speaking of requests, I'm going to get to a couple just now, because the first is for Dave Sheridan, who's asked for this great Anne Murray song, which I'm sure Rhonda will enjoy as well, You Needed Me.

agree with Claire and Rhonda there. Brilliant Anne Murray song requested by Dave Sheridan, You Needed Me. And good morning to Carol and Alan. Thank you very much indeed. And I see you got your man, Alan, at the end of the day on Friday. They signed Andy Robertson. The football season may be over. But, well, the football season's over, but football isn't over, as there's a few weeks ahead of us now. Much to the chagrin of some people I know. Not me, I must admit. And Janet's just come through. Done it the old-fashioned way, because she's having problems with the software for Telegram this morning. The old-fashioned way, come through and told me by mouth verbally that she's listening. So thank you very much.

much indeed. And I know she and Terry actually will enjoy this request from Patsy. Well, am I surprised that you requested this version, Patsy? Maybe not. I know you loved the original Gilbert O'Sullivan version, but here's Diana Krall and Michael Bublé.

That, of course, is what it was called. Brilliant version by Diana Krall and Michael Bublé, Alone Again Naturally, which, as I knew Terry would love that. And that was requested by Patsy, and she's a massive Gilbert O'Sullivan fan and loves the original of that too. But talking about originals and remakes, or covers, should we say, rather than remakes, just shows everyone's taste is different, because Claire says she prefers the Wet, Wet, Wet version of Love Is All Around, although she does like the Troggs original one as well. A good song, unless it's been, I was going to say a naughty word then, really something done to it, horrible, can be good by anyone, I think. I suppose that's the case with this next song I'm going to play. So we get into this hour's feature, which, as I said before, is a songwriter slot. And the songwriter this week is Cole Porter, because he was born this week back 135 years ago, back in 1891. Had many a great, great song that he penned. And I was contemplating playing the Elton John and Kiki Dee version of this song, but I couldn't, because in my mind anyway, it's not a patch on the original by Bing Crosby and Grace Kelly.

0: like you under my skin.
1: A bit faster than I usually play in the first hour, but needed to play that one because it's such a great song. That was this hour's slot, this hour's feature, which is a songwriter slot. And that, of course, was Frank Sinatra with I've Got You Under My Skin. And in the middle, we had Sammy Davis Jr.'s version of Every Time We Say Goodbye, which Claire really enjoyed. And as you say, Claire's many a great version, a great song anyway, many a good version of that. And we kicked it off with Bing Crosby and Grace Kelly and True Love, all penned by all written by the pen, rather, of Gold Porter, a great songwriter. Was it in the 30s, I think he died, didn't he? But born this week back in 1891, which is why I featured him during this slot. Okay, let's get much more up to date now. relatively speaking, up to the 80s, which is much later than those last songs. Chris has requested Richard Marx and Endless Summer Nights. Well, I'm not quite sure they are at the moment, but I'm sure they will be at some point in the UK anyway. Endless

Endless Summer Nights from Richard Marx and requested by Chris Maddox. I think I said that before anyway. If didn't, my apologies. Thank you for that, Chris. And during that, I just got a text message from Apple. And I've got an appointment this afternoon at 2 o'clock with the Apple Store because my phone's been misbehaving. And just got, if you want to cancel, just how do I heck want to cancel? But they obviously want to lessen their workload. Although, mind you, the problem I've got now seems to be an intermittent one because I tried both scenarios this morning on my phone before I started the show and both worked. Whereas Friday was the last time I tried and it didn't wretchedly work. But no, it's therefore it seems to be intermittent. So I'm definitely going into my appointment this afternoon. So go and get the Apple. Okay, let's get back to some people with birthdays this week, shall we? One of those no longer with us is Brad Delp, who is a lead singer with Boston.

Austin and Amanda, and of course Amanda will be with us in just over an hour's time. I was just checking there, going back to the Apple thing again, just received an email from them as well, just reminding me of that the appointment's on today. But again, just reminding me, I saw it the other day, when I made the appointment. For a company with so many billions at their disposal, you would hope that they would be able to get their bog standard letters or emails they send out correct. I mean, at the bottom of it, it still is referring to COVID restrictions back in 2020. We'll be exercising public safety by getting 2 meters between customers, and we'll be testing you before you come in. There are masks available. I mean, that's 6 years ago now, and as I say, they've got billions of pounds and dollars, so they should actually keep their mail's up to date, I think. Okay, a couple of songs to go before the top of the hour, and one is because it's Terry Utley's birthday this week, from Smokey.

Well, you better had Terry Utley's birthday this week. That was Smokey, of course, and Living Next Door to Alice. And it's also Benny Gallagher's birthday this week. Of course, he's the Gallagher in Gallagher and Lyle. The Runaway.

0: everybody. I'm Amanda, and I'm here to tell you about my Sunday show called Such a Good Feeling. In this show, I'll be playing loads of music from the 80s and the 90s, a few more modern songs, and also some older songs from the 60s and the 70s. At the start of the second hour, there'll be a chart, and there's loads of room for your requests. 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

a reminder of a couple of changes which start this week after our new series began last Monday. Don't worry, you haven't lost the Motown show, because that's switched to 9 p.m. this evening after Chill Out on the Sofa with Rob and Anna. But great shows to tune into across the rest of the day. But in the meantime, you've got me to put up with up until the top of the hour. This is, it's Easy Doors with me, Richard Bartholomew. And if you'd like to get in touch, you can do so via Telegram or Mastodon, or you can email me at richard@phoenixradio1208.com, because the @richard@phoenixradio1208.com will get me on Mastodon. 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Okay, let's really tune it down, or tone it down, for the start of the second hour, because this week would have been the birthday of Marv Tarplin, who was a guitarist and songwriter with the Miracles, and in particular this wonderful song.

I agree, Amanda. Brilliant song that is. Smokey Robinson and the Miracles, of course. And Tracks of My Tears played because it's the Marv Tarplin, a very strange name, Marv Tarplin, guitarist and songwriter with the Miracles. As his birthday this week, that's what I should have added to the end of that. And somebody else who's got a birthday this week is Maxi Priest. Is this the one he's best known for, I wonder? Just a Cat Stevens song, anyway.

Maxi Priest, who's got a birthday this week, and Wild World. Another example of if you're going to cover a song, make it slightly or maybe majorly different from the original. The original Cat Stevens one was a great version as well, but Maxi Priest does a fine rendition, I think. Adrian and Sue, thank you very much indeed for tuning in. You said you were back a bit early from your service, so I hope it went well, and thank you for being there. Okay, Graham Russell's got a birthday this week as well. He's one of the members of Air Supply, and even the nights are better.

Graham Russell has a birthday this week, a member of Air Supply, and Even the Nights Are Better. Okay, it's time for more requests. And actually, we're back to a cover version showing that you can do something slightly different with the original. The original was from the Mindbenders, but Dave Sheridan has asked for Phil Collins' version of A Groovy Kind of Love.

Love from Phil Collins, and requested by Dave Sheridan. Thank you for that, Dave. As Phil fades into the background. Is he still in these days? I've never hear of him these days, but then that wouldn't surprise me, really. Okay, Chris has requested a Billy Joel song, and Leave a Tender Moment.

Leave a Tender Moment Alone from Billy Joel, and requested by Chris Maddox. So I was slightly distracted there because something didn't happen that should have happened, but never mind. We'll plough on with the next request, which is for Patsy, and it's one of several great songs by Joni Mitchell. This one, yeah, it's a good one.

Chelsea Morning from Joni Mitchell and requested by Patsy. It's funny, she's the writer and the performer of many great songs, but actually there's two of her songs that I prefer by other people. It's both sides now. I prefer the the Judy Collins version, and also Woodstock. I prefer the Matthew Southern Comfort version, I must admit. I suppose, as always, it comes down to what you hear first normally. Not every time, but normally, I think. Two other great songs by Joni Mitchell, like that one was as well, Chelsea Morning. Oh, actually, that could be said for this next song as well. Before this hour's feature, we're going to go back to somebody else who's got a birthday this week, and that's Lindsay DePaul. And this song is much better known by The Fortunes, but she wrote it. It's Storm in a Teacup.

0: Storm in a Teacup from Lindsay DePaul, because she has a birthday in this coming week. Sadly, no longer with us either. And that's an example for me of one where I first heard the Fortunes version of that, but I must admit I prefer Lindsay DePaul's original one. But that's me. Okay, let's talk. Did this work? Just a minute. Yes, it did work. It's time for this hour's feature, which is the top three from this week back in
1: 1980. Number 3.

very varied top three from this week back in 1980, I think you'll agree. At number three, we had Lip Sync with Funky Town. And in the middle, and Janet enjoying Don McLean and crying. And there, of course, was a theme tune from MASH, Suicide is Painless. And I can never remember what MASH stands for. It's an acronym, of course, but I can never remember what it stands for. But I hope you enjoyed that top three. I did, particularly the last two. Funky Town, I don't mind, but particularly I like those last two. Okay, we're into the last 20-odd minutes now of the show, and a request coming up for Patsy, another great, great song from Matt Monro, and On Days Like These.

Days Like These, requested by Patsy. That's the final request for today, unless somebody wants to get one in very, very quickly, because otherwise we're going to end the show with people who've got birthdays in this coming week. And one of those is Shirley Owens Alston. Who's she? She's one of the members of the Shirelles, and I'm going to play a song now which was brought out years before Mamas and the Papas got their hands on it.

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1: Slightly different to the one that most people recognise for that song, isn't it? And I'm not quite sure whether she's singing, taking them out in there. Dedicated to the one I love, of course, from the Shirelles, because it's Shirley Owens Alston's birthday. That's a mouthful, isn't it? This next artist, we had her dad earlier on in the show, born tomorrow, same year as Tom Jones, was Nancy Sinatra.

helped out, of course, by Lee Hazlewood. That was Nancy Sinatra, Born Tomorrow, back in 1940. And also with a birthday this week, Janet's going to hate this one, Bonnie Tyler, and Total Eclipse of the Heart.

Got to Let That Go in its entirety. Total Eclipse of the Heart from Bonnie Tyler, almost ending this week's show. Just to remind you, take a look at the schedule for today and you'll remind yourself of some of the time changes for shows and also the new show at 2 p.m. Which will be the Heritage Chart Hour. But I'm going to leave you now, and thank you very much indeed for listening, and I'll be back again next week. But I'm going to leave you with an artist who is 33 today. That's George Ezra, of course. Thanks again for listening. Bye.

When I was growing up, Sunday tea in our house was something special. Various members of the family were present, or even family friends, sitting round a table, talking about the week you've had, or maybe the week that you've got coming up, what you're looking forward to, what's been happening, and just generally catching up with one another. Terry's recreating that for you, here on Phoenix Radio, every Sunday afternoon, between 4 p.m. and 7 p.m. in the UK, that's 11 a.m. and 2 p.m. on the East Coast of America. It will include great music, some features, and of course, it's Terry, so lots of great chat. I'll be there. Hope to see you there too, round Terry's tea table, for tea time at Terry's, right here on Phoenix Radio.

Hello, everybody, and welcome to Such a Good Feeling. That, to begin the show with, was One Direction and One Thing, a nice bouncy song. Hello to Rhonda, who is tuned in. Glad you're listening, and she really enjoyed that song. If you want to send any messages or requests, there is the Telegram group, which is Phoenix Radio 1208. There's also numbers on Phoenix Radio's website. If you want to text, if you're in the UK, US, or Canada, and you type Phoenix at the beginning of your message. And there is also the Mastodon and email, which are both Amanda at phoenixradio1208.com, and the Mastodon's got an extra at the beginning of it. We'll also be having the chart at the start of the second hour, which is going to be the top five songs from this week in the UK in 1982. Well, let's continue with this one now from Sabrina Carpenter.

That was first of all Sabrina Carpenter Espresso, and then after that it was Calvin Harris featuring Rag and Bone Man and Lovers in a Past Life. Well, let's have this one now from Petula Clark.

Well, that was a couple of bouncy 60s songs. First of all, Petula Clark and My Love, which I keep meaning to learn actually for the karaoke. And then Dusty Springfield, I Only Want to Be With You. And I've done that one at choir. Well, let's have this one now from Jimmy Neal.

That was, first of all, Jimmy Neal, Ain't No Doubt. And then after that, it was a song by Was Not Was and Shake Your Head. Well, I'm now going to play a request for Rhonda, and she wants to hear a song by the brilliant Pet Shop Boys, Love Comes Quickly.

0: Well, that was a request for Rhonda.
1: Phoenix Radio.
0: Okay, that was a request for That was a request for Rhonda. Sorry about that. It was the brilliant Pet Shop Boys, and it was Love Comes Quickly, a really good one from them, definitely. But I like just about all of their songs. They're an excellent group. So coming up next, I'm going to play a song by... Oh, I know what's wrong here. Okay, coming up next, I'm going to play a couple of 70 songs. Coming up in a sec.

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2: 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The tea party Grandma Rachel gives every Monday on Phoenix Radio. She believes that a tea party should be a quiet place where friends gather for good food and polite conversation. 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In the 6 and a half segment, she plays 6 songs that are connected in some strange way. Try to figure out what's on her mind and guess the connection. 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
0: That's Chill Out on the Sofa from 7 to 9pm UK. That's 2 to 4 US Eastern. Only here on The Phoenix Radio.

That was a request. It wasn't a request, sorry. It was a couple of songs, a couple of good 70s songs, I meant to say. Well, first of all, had the Rubettes and Jukebox Jive, which I heard for the first time maybe just over a year ago at Crowcrook Club, and I shazammed it because I really liked it. It's a good one, definitely. And after that, it was Shawadi Wadi and Under the Moon of Love, and Rhonda enjoyed that. Hello also to Sue and Adrian. Glad yous are listening and they've been tuned in since the beginning of the show. Well, let's have this one from the Vamps, which I haven't heard for a while.

Well, we had the Vamps and Wild Heart, and then after that it was Haywood. No, it wasn't. That's what we're going to play next. It was The Wanted and Glad You Came. It's hard to believe that song was from 2011, I think that was from. A nice dancey one, though, by them, definitely. Well, let's have this one, which I just mentioned before, from Haywood, and this is Roses.

Well, we had Haywood and Roses, and then after that, it was Krista Berg and High on Emotion. Well, let's have this one now from George Ezra.

0: That was, first of all, a song by George Ezra, Anyone For You, and then after that it was Pink and Never Gonna Not Dance Again. Well, coming up in a minute, it'll be time for the chart.
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3: 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I will have all sorts of Motown for you, from the classic to even today. Artists from the Four Tops, Temptations, Supremes, Jackson 5, solo artists like Lionel Richie, Rick James, DeBarge. We'll also cover more modern artists occasionally, such as Boyz II Men, Erykah Badu, New Edition, and we'll also explore from time to time artists who have covered Motown over the years. If it's Motown, I'm gonna cover it on the Motown Show. In addition to the music, I will also give you information about various artists and what the label was up to during various times. The show is pre-recorded, but that does not mean you cannot send in requests, and I will give out contact information on the air. Every once in a while, I will also have a Motown-related theme as well, so you never know what you're going to hear. So that's the Motown Show with me, Herbie Allen, every Sunday from 9 to 10 p.m. UK time, 4 to 5 p.m. US Eastern, right here on The Phoenix Radio.
0: Well, it's now time for the chart, so I'm going to play the top five songs from this week in the UK in 1982. So we're going to begin then with the number five song, which is going to be from Tight Fit and Fantasy Island.
1: 1982.
4: Number five.

0: That was a good one. The number five song, Tight Fit and Fantasy Island. Well, I'm going to continue with the number four song now, ABC and The Look of Love.
1: Number four.

0: That was ABC and The Look of Love. Well, I'm now going to play the number three, Soft Cell and Torch.
1: Number three.

Well, that was one by Soft Cell. I'd not heard that one before. It was called Torch. Well, I'm going to have the number two song now, which is from Madness, House of Fun.

0: That was, first of all, that was Madness and Welcome to the House of Fun. Well, or House of Fun, it's just called. Good song, though. I like it. Nice, catchy one. Well, I'm now going to play the number one song from this week in the UK in 1982. It's going to be Adam and the Ants and Goody Two Shoes.
1: Number one.

Well, that was a number one song from this week in the UK in 1982, Adam and the Ants, and Goody Two Shoes. Well, next week, the chart will be from New Zealand in 1997. So I'm looking forward to doing that. Well, let's have this one. We're going to have a couple of 60s songs now. And both of these are songs that I've done in the Mandolin Band.

0: was a couple of songs that were doing the Mandolin Band. Well, the first one we haven't done for a while, but we used to do it anyway. Peter and Gordon, The World Without Love, and then The Searchers, which we've done recently in the Mandolin Band, and When You Walk in the Room. Well, coming up in a minute, I'm going to play a song by Let Loose.
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That was first of all, Let Loose, Crazy for You, and also Go West and Faithful. Well, let's have this one now from the 70s one from Albert Hammond.

Cha cha cha cha. That was ABBA and As Good as New. And before that, it was Albert Hammond in the Free Electric Band. Well, let's have this one from 2009 from Enrique Iglesias featuring Ciara.

Well, first of all, I had Enrique Iglesias featuring Ciara, Taking Back My Love, which I hadn't heard for a while. And then after that, it was Girls Aloud and Sound of the Underground. Well, coming up next, it will be the Heritage Hour, Heritage Chart Hour with Stanny and Martin. Then at 3 p.m. UK time, it'll be Flashback Years with Kevin Russell. At 7 p.m., it's going to be... did I say Tea Time with Terry? Yeah, Tea Time with Terry's at 4 at 7 p.m. It's going to be Chill Out on the Sofa with Rob and Anna. Then at 9 p.m., it's going to be The Motown Show with Herbie. And at 10 p.m., it will be Child's Play with Woody. 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And on there, you can also click on links to listen to previous shows on Mixcloud, which is a lot quicker than going onto the Mixcloud site or whatever, because you just press enter and it plays the show, which is very, very good. And it's the last two shows from each presenter you can play, which is brilliant. Well, thanks to everyone who has tuned in. It's been good fun. And I'll be back tomorrow at 8 p.m. UK time when I'll be doing the mashup, which I'm looking forward to as usual. But stay tuned for Danny and Martin, who are coming up next. And I've got time for one more song. So we're going to end with a song from the 80s. This is from Erasure. And it is going to be Victim of Love. Bye for now, and I'll be back soon.

0: If you love Louis Armstrong or are enamoured by Ella Fitzgerald, join us on Wednesdays for All That Jazz with either Richard Bartholomew or Harry Mason. 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
1: Hello, everyone. 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That's 1 o'clock in the afternoon here in the East Coast of the United States. 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
2: Hi, everyone, and welcome, welcome indeed to this new pre-recorded show called the Heritage Chart Hour. And it's going to be presented by myself, Martin Miles, and my son, Danny Miles. And the Heritage Chart was introduced in 2020 by X-Radio 1 DJ Mike Reed to showcase legendary artists with their new music and their classic songs. Each week, fans of the chart in over 100 countries vote for their favourite songs that goes towards compiling the chart for the following week. And it's that chart every week we're going to concentrate on. And I'm going to pass over now to Danny, and he's going to tell you roughly how the show's going to be.
3: Hiya, thanks for being here with us. So we are doing the chart, which comes out on the Sunday before you hear it, I'm afraid. But that means that we have plenty of time to find all of the best songs for you. Now, what are the best songs? They come in three areas. Firstly, we've got new entries and big climbers, songs that have risen a long way through the top 40 of the chart from the week previous to the one that we're covering. Then, of course, we have the breakers. This is the area below the top 40 where you get songs that have dropped out of the chart, the main chart, or songs that are on the way up, on the rise, the next thing to watch. And they will follow with as many as we have time for. And then finally, the pinnacle of the show is when we reveal to you from the breakers the song of the week, the Heritage Chart Song of the Week, as dictated by us. And we have the power, you know, not only over our own show, but over what else from the Heritage Chart the Phoenix presenters focus on throughout the next 7 days, because that song that we choose, that we think is the one to watch, will be featured throughout shows over the next 7 days. We are looking forward to bringing all of this to you. And if you have any thoughts on the show, or if you want to give any thoughts on the Heritage Chart, or just find out more information, please do get in touch with us. You can email either of us, so Danny, D-A-N-N-Y, at phoenixradio1208.com, or Martin, M-A-R-T-I-N, at phoenixradio1208.com. So we're going to kick off, I do believe, with the songs that were new entries and risers, big risers in the top 40 last Sunday. And we're going to kick off with a band you're definitely familiar with, of Come On Eileen fame. It's a new entry at number 40 for Dexys Midnight Runners and My Life in England.

0: Yeah, I'm sure you remember them Dexys Midnight Runners, and that's the first new entry in the top 40 of the Heritage Chart this week.
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0: Correct. And there's four new entries in the top 40 this week, and we're going to be playing the second one in a short while. And at the end of this first section of the programme, Danny will give you a rundown, a countdown of the top 10, and also introduce the number one song in the Heritage Chart to you as well. But we're going to carry on now with our second new entry in the chart this week. It's one place higher at number 39. This is a group called Lake, and the song's called Wish I Was a Sailor.

Lake and Wish I Was a Sailor, the second track that you've heard this week from the Heritage Chart on the Heritage Chart Hour, hosted by myself, Danny Miles, and the legend that is my dad, Martin, the voice you don't want to miss. You also don't want to miss the other two new entries in the top 40 of the Heritage Chart from last week, and they came in at number 36 and number 35. At number 35, so the second one you'll hear, was The Fizz, an offshoot of Bucks Fizz, who were separated and became two separate entities after all of their glory days, and one half at least is still knocking about. The Fizz and A Crazy Shot in the Dark. That was a new entry at number 35, and you'll be hearing that shortly. But firstly, it's time for the number 36 track, also a new entry, Leo Sayer and Wrapped Up in Love.

And there's a few this week, so let's get tucked into them. Starting with a man who, so far, his most successful UK charting hit was You're My Favourite Waste of Time. Of course, you may remember, that's Owen Paul. This song by him was originally released in 1986 as his second single, and it reached number 78 on the UK singles chart. It's now much higher in the Heritage chart. It's Owen Paul, and Pleased to Meet You.

That was Owen Paul. I am pleased to meet you. A climber this week in the Heritage Chart Top 40, up from 36 to number 27, so a rise of 9 places. We're going to play another climber now, and this one has risen up from 32 to number 25, so 7 places. You'll know this artist for certain, massive in the late 80s, early 90s. This is Rick Astley and his new single, Raindrops.

That's a climber in the UK, well, UK and global heritage chart. I don't know why I said UK, really. Why not? Feels good. I feel like Mark Goodyear. It's Danny Miles, though, with you, and my dad, Martin, of course. This is the Heritage Chart Hour on Phoenix. And that was, of course, a brilliant track at number 25 from Rick Astley. We're now going to bring you the top 10 countdown. And, of course, we will play the number one. So, at 10, up from 14, was Last Bus Home by Paper Lace, of course, of Billy Don't Be a Hero fame, featuring Philip Wright and Phil Hendricks. At 9, up from 10, To the Moon and Back by Richard Sharp. At 8, down from 7, You're a Superstar. One place less of a superstar this week for Take That. At 7, up from 8, so swapping places with Take That, England by The Catchmen. At 6, down 4 places from number 2, it's The Mobiles with Dangerous Illusion. At 5, a non-mover in the UK Heritage Chart, and the first one we're mentioning, 1964 by The Liverbirds, nothing to do with the TV programme. At number 4, up from number 6, Good News, and it is good news for Mary Wilson, because she's come up the chart, you know. At 3, getting into the top 3 now, Dot Dot Dot by Shawaddy Waddy, Dave Bartram and the Boys. At 2, down from number 1, Losing Its Crown, Brighton's Calling by The Bellboys and Steve Ellis. But what is this current week's Heritage Chart number 1? It's a song by someone who was once Miss New Jersey. And when she was in that role, she competed in the 1984 Miss America pageant and came second. Even better for her, the winner resigned and she was able to take over as Miss America, taking the role as only the second black female to do so. She then went into musical theatre and she sung on stage with people like Stevie Wonder, Sammy Davis Jr. and Frank Sinatra. She was signed to RCA Records in 1993 and has also been on several other labels before taking an extended hiatus and then coming back in 2025. The song we're going to play you, the number one on the Heritage Chart this week, is from her current album, which is from the current year. And this is Suzette Charles, and Whenever You're Around.

That's your number one on the Heritage chart this week. Up from number three to number one, the first week at number one. That's Suzette Charles and Whenever You're Around. We're now going to play a couple of, two or three of the breakers that are underneath the top 40 and that are trying to break into the top 40. And the first one is up this week from 77 to 55. And it's a song by a group called Love Parade. And this is called Hold Back the Rain.

Love Parade and Hold Back the Rain. And from that to Another Climber very shortly. And of course, we've still got the Song of the Week. So stay tuned for that one. But before that, I should let you know what else is coming up on the station for the rest of the day, because there's plenty of great shows, as there is every day on Phoenix Radio. If you want to check out the schedule, please do by going to phoenixradio1208.com and clicking on the link that's called Order of the Phoenix. See what we did there? Harry Potter reference for anybody who hasn't realised. What you will have realised is that you're currently listening to the Heritage Chart Hour with Danny and Martin Miles, and following us at 3 p.m. in the UK, that's a perfect 10 a.m. on the east coast of America, it's Flashback Years, remembering some classic oldies with Kevin Russell. That's also a pre-recorded show. Following Kevin at 4 p.m. in the UK, 11 a.m. on the east coast of America, Terry Clasper will be with you for tea time at Terry's 3 hours of live interaction, competitions, music and chat. And then a debut in this slot, having moved from a Thursday night. Is that a promotion? I don't know. At 7 p.m. in the UK, that's 2 p.m. Eastern, it's Rob and Anna. Rob Clark, of course, of many other shows on this station, including 80s Hit Machine and the Double Top 10. He's here with Anna Hay, and they will be bringing you a chill out on the couch. Oh, on the sofa even. Well, both, maybe. Chill out on the sofa. And that will be followed at 9 p.m. in the UK by the show that has swapped to that place from this original time slot, but no less important than it ever was. The legend is Herbie Allen with the Motown Show, an hour of pre-recorded classic soul, Motown, and everything like that. And then finally, to finish your day, 10 p.m. in the UK, 5 p.m. Eastern, Child's Play with Auntie Woody. That's the rest of your lineup for today on Phoenix Radio. But of course, before that, you've got some more climbers from the Heritage Chart and the Song of the Week, as I previously mentioned. This next song, like the last one, also rose 22 places. And I said climbers, I meant breakers, didn't I? But they are climbers as well in this case. This one jumped from 66 to 44. So it's still outside the top 40. We had to play it just in case it got in the top 40 next week. And we hadn't paid it its due respects. From the group best known for Ideal World, this is The Christians and When Saturday Comes.

That's the Christians. One of the breakers this week underneath the top 40. And when Saturday comes, we're going to play another breaker now. And this one actually is a new entry into the breakers at number 62 this week. This is the one and only Barry Manilow and Another Life.

0: Barry Manilow, very nearly Martin's Song of the Week, but it got superseded late on by something else. Well, that was Barry Manilow there and Another Life. So what is this week's Heritage Chart Song of the Week to be played by Phoenix presenters across the next 7 days and getting its special airing now? It's an artist who was first spotted after sending a demo to John Peel in the 1970s. He was invited by John Peel to perform at the BBC, and as a result of that, he got signed by Elton John's Rocket Record Company. In his career, he's performed in musicals. He's written for Cliff Richard and Bonnie Tyler. Cliff Richard and the Hollies, even. He's duetted with Bonnie Tyler. And he's toured with Art Garfunkel and Belinda Carlisle. But better than anything, he was the man who sang the theme tune to Fireman Sam. We're going to leave you with a great song and a beautiful, powerful one. Mal Pope and Still With Me. So until next week, take care.
1: Because we care.

When I was growing up, Sunday tea in our house was something special. Various members of the family were present, or even family friends, sitting round a table, talking about the week you've had, or maybe the week that you've got coming up, what you're looking forward to, what's been happening, and just generally catching up with one another. Terry's recreating that for you, here on Phoenix Radio, every Sunday afternoon, between 4 p.m. and 7 p.m. in the UK, that's 11 a.m. and 2 p.m. on the East Coast of America. It will include great music, some features, and of course, it's Terry, so lots of great chat. I'll be there. Hope to see you there too, round Terry's tea table, for tea time at Terry's, right here on Phoenix Radio.

Good afternoon, welcome along to Flashback Years with me, Kevin Russell, for a Sunday afternoon shawaddy waddy with the older Eddie Cochran hit Three Steps to Heaven, but can you guess the year?

Two very successful singles from our featured year this week, The Stylistics and Sing Baby Sing. Russell Tompkins Jr. was the lead singer, and Shawaddy Waddy had two drummers, Three Steps to Heaven, the old Eddie Cochran song. And every week on Flashback Years, I give you a couple of songs to see if you can work out the year. Well, we're going all the way back to June. Yes, we're into June already. 1975, and the Osmonds could do no wrong back in 75. This was a big hit for them, The Proud One.

Judy Collins and Send In The Clowns from the Stephen Sondheim musical A Little Night Music. And before that, we had the Osmonds and the Proud One playing you songs from 1975. And Paul McCartney and Wings have got an album out called Venus and Mars, and this was the first single taken from the album. Listen to what the man said.

album Band on the Run had been incredibly successful throughout the world in 1974, and that was a track taken from the follow-up album by Paul McCartney and Wings, Venus and Mars, and that was the first single from the album, Listen to What the Man Said, playing you some of those classic songs and big hits from 1975, from June to be precise, and Van McCoy and the Soul City Symphony were starting a bit of a dance craze in the, I suppose it was still clubs in those days, or discos. They became nightclubs, I suppose, in the late 70s, early 80s, but still discotheques probably in the mid-70s. This is The Hustle.

He was certainly a brilliant producer and arranger back in the 1970s and 1980s. Van McCoy with the Soul City Symphony from June 1975, and Do the Hustle, doing well in the charts back in 75. And here's another great song from Hot Chocolate. You don't often hear this one on the radio, Disco Queen.

0: Back in the 1970s, Hot Chocolate were part of Mickey Moe's stable of artists, and he was certainly producing them. And they were on the Rack label. That was Hot Chocolate and Disco Queen, just before the days of 12-inch mixes, but that was a fairly long single for 1975, and I should say clocking in about 3.5 minutes, which is pretty long. Playing you some great songs. Mott the Hoople were around in the 1970s, but they split in 1975, and Ian Hunter went solo.
1: Hello.

0: That was the very first solo hit by Ian Hunter, who was the frontman for Mott the Hoople. They'd split up in 1975, and that was his first solo single, Once Bitten, Twice Shy, playing you some of those songs that were doing well in June 1975, and one or two that you don't hear on the radio very often, including that one and the Hot Chocolate one we played previously. Time to take a break, and I'll be back with Fox. Not the usual one, but another one that doesn't get played that often.
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2: 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And we will also have a star of the week in each and every show. 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

Nusha Fox was the lead singer of that band, Fox, and they were produced by the American producer Kenny Young, who was working in the UK back in the 1970s. Imagine Me, Imagine You, again, one of those songs that doesn't really get played on hits radio these days, but we certainly play them here on Phoenix Radio, on Flashback Years, and lots of other shows as well. Playing you some of those songs that were doing well in June 1975. Here's one that Eric Clapton recorded in Kingston, Jamaica, for his album There's One in Every Crowd. It was released as a single. It's Swing Low, Sweet Chariot.

Eric Clapton from June 1975, his version of the song Sweet and Low Sweet Chariot from the very album There's One in Every Crowd. As I say, recorded in Kingston, Jamaica, so it does have a genuine reggae feel to it. Playing your songs from June 1975, and if you listen to the show every week, you'll know that I play a lot of hits that are very, very, very well known. But I also like to play you one or two that really don't get played anymore on the radio, including this one. Roy Wood was having solo success back in the mid-1970s.

0: The multi-talented Roy Wood, he was in the band The Move in the 60s and Wizard in the 70s, but he was solo in the mid-1970s, heavily influenced by Neil Sedaka and the Beach Boys on that one. Oh, What a Shame, from June 1975. Do you remember that one? Playing you some of those songs that were doing well in June 1975. And here's one that you really don't hear on the radio these days. Do you remember this one by Barry White?
1: Nothing and nobody, baby, could ever take

Back in the 1960s, he was producing great soul singles, but in the 70s, he was having success in his own right as an artist and with the Love Unlimited Orchestra, Barry White, and I'll Do For You Anything You Want Me To. I remember that one. You don't hear that one these days, do you? Playing you some of those lesser-known hits here on Flashback Years on a Sunday afternoon from 1975. From June, Mac and Katie Kasuma in the charts of this one. Don't Do It, Baby.

playing you some of the songs that were hits in 1976 in June, to be precise. Steve Harley and Cockney Rebel, Mr. Raffles, Man, It Was Mean. And before that, Mac and Katie Cassoon and Don't Worry Baby. And do you remember this one by Kenny? Baby, I Love You, Okay.

Kenny had quite a few hits in the 1970s. That one wasn't such a big one, but it certainly did pretty well here in the UK. Baby, I Love You, OK, from June 1975. That is it for me. Many, many thanks for listening. Stay tuned to the Phoenix Radio. Lots of great shows coming up for you. I'll leave you with Retta Young, sending out an SOS. Thanks for listening. Bye.

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1: Blimey, Ronnie. I don't remember the last time I heard that Retta Young song. Brilliant, brilliant record. Sending out an SOS for your love, concluding our trip back to 1975 and concluding flashback years. And continuing our Sunday entertainment, all sounds different as we head into the summer of 2026. Brand new show at 7 with Rob and Anna. Auntie Woody's here at 10. However, some things simply never change.
0: Tea Time at Terry's with Terry Clasper on Phoenix Radio.

And the sound of the summer is the sound of Fleetwood Mac and You Make Loving Fun. So they move the fixtures and fittings around. The people upstairs decide what they want to do. They go into negotiations with people. And they came up to me and they said, "Are you happy doing the tea time thing?" And I said, "Yeah." And they said, "Well, how about we influence the music you play?" I said, "No, I'm not doing it if you start messing around with my music." And they ummed and ahed and they huffed and puffed. And they said they wouldn't be my friend. And they said, "All right, you do the tea time show and you play the records you want."

One of those great records from, strangely enough, 1975, D. Clark, Ride a Wild Horse. And I really ought to look, shouldn't I, at the year Kevin's doing in flashback years. But I never do. And nine times out of ten, he always end up playing something from the year he's done. That was great from 1975, wasn't it? And not just the records that you hear all the time, but the records that you possibly haven't heard for a very long time. Like, for example, that Retta Young song. And like that Kelly song. I've known that in a long, long time. And we love those sorts of records here at Phoenix Radio. We love the ones that you love. And we love the ones that you love and you never hear on the radio. So, here I am then. They've allowed me to be back with you for another series, which I'm delighted by. Although, I have to say that at the end of this show, I'm going to be quite disorientated. Because for the past, I suppose, 5 years, Cara has been on the radio. On a Sunday after Sunday evening at 7 o'clock, might have been doing the Easy Listening Show, might have been in Love Changed Everything, and it's a habit radio, isn't it? It's a funny old thing, and so anyway, it's okay because Rob and Anna will keep me company. They've moved their Thursday show to Sundays, and they're here from 7 with what's it called? Cuddle on the couch, snuggle on the sofa, chill out on the sofa. It's on the sofa anyway. And there's lots of records under Anna and Rob. So make sure you change tune for that. But before any of that, let me bid hello to a few people who I know are listening. Like, for example, my friend Chris Maddox in Brewery, Maine. Hello to you. Thank you for your requests. I'll get some of those on in a wee while's time. He's on the email. Over here on the text machine, which you can use as well if you live in the UK, in North America and in Canada. Just don't forget to grab the numbers from the website and then prefix your number with the message with the word Phoenix. Harry Mason knows how to do it because he sent me a text message to say that he and Chris are listening. Hello to you two. Thank you for being here. Hope you're having a pleasant week and you'll be happy with the cricket result like I am. England won the cricket. When it first started on Thursday, nobody believed that could ever be possible, but we have. Herbie is here, and Herbie's on the Telegram thing, in the Telegram group. So is Claire Page, who's already sent me the tea time tracks he played. King Adrian from the northeast of the UK. Well, he isn't from the northeast of the UK, really, but it makes him feel he's important, probably. Welcome to you, mate. Thank you for listening. Sue's out at the moment. She's out till 5 o'clock. But she will be back, I'm told. Will you let me know where she is, mate? And I'll say hello to her. Hi to Kathy in Accrington, who 9 minutes ago chirped up and said she was listening. Great to have you there. Thanks so much. And if you'd like some of you there, then the Telegram thing, the email thing, the text thing, and the web thing too, all open at your disposal. And while you're on, let me know what you'd like to hear is your tea time track. And will you do something, please, to encourage the summer and the sun to come back? Claire's not quite doing that with her tea time track, but it's a great record, so it's going to be played. Can we do something about making the sun come back, please? Because we've got all these great summer-sounding imagery things, and there's no sunshine playing to it at the moment. Nah, it doesn't matter. Seriously, whatever you fancy, give me a shout, let me know. It'll be a pleasure to play it for you across the channel.

approaching 4:15 here in the UK, Sunday afternoon, and that great Joe Jackson song, Stepping Out. Always love that. Like the groovy bass. Can't beat a bit of groovy bass. And hi to Eva, who says, I'm listening too. Welcome. Thank you for being there. And asking for an ABBA song. Oh, yes. Can't beat a bit of ABBA. Gladly play that for you in a while, Eva. Thank you so much for listening. Hope that you and Charles are well. And I look forward to giving that a spin. And also, there's Patsy Graham in Liverpool. Patsy's on the email. And Patsy's on the Tea Time track thing. Some great records coming in today that you fancy listening to. So, yeah, glad to play that. And here's a text message just coming in. A quick look, and he is texting me here. We've got texting the studio here when the machine wants to do what it should do. David Marie in Southport. Welcome along, you two. Thank you very much for being here. How are you, mate? He says. Do you know what, Dave? I've been pretty rubbish over the past couple of days. I've not been very well at all. Breathing trouble and not feeling very well. And, of course, the ongoing saga of my leg. But, you know, you keep on doing what you do, don't you? And you don't complain and you carry on pressing the buttons and talking the talk and walking the walk. Well, as best as you can, walk the walk with a gammy leg. So, you know, no complaints really, mate. Things are starting to pick up again now, so that's something. More importantly, I hope you're managing to get through the mire of things that I know you're having to get through at the moment. And really appreciate yours and Marie's company this afternoon.

Flying Machine and Smile a Little Smile. It's a lovely little record, that, isn't it? Nice and simple, nice and... Oh. Let me say hello to some more people checking in. More Flying Machine were doing their stuff. And Kaz is listening in. Kaz is in a cab. That almost sounds like it could be a record, doesn't it? Kaz in a cab. Kaz is in a cab and she's heading back from Leeds after being away for the weekend. I've heard about your train journey getting from Birmingham to Leeds. I hope it's more straightforward coming back the other way. And welcome, Kaz. Thank you very much for listening. And also hello to Rob and Anna, who are listening in. And Rob says, hi, Terry, we're listening. It's always a pleasure to have you. And he'll be getting ready for his sofa session coming up after me today. And Kathy says, glad you're feeling better, Terry. Well, yes, I am. It was touch and go as to whether I was going to be here today. But I let you down very reluctantly. And if there was going to be a way, there was going to be a way, and I was going to find it. And it was mainly my breathing that was the preventative thing. And as long as I don't, spin the sentences out too long and talk for too long, we should be okay. Good show for you lot today. You'll have to keep your mouth shut. Less of that from me, if you don't mind. Seaside Tracks, the order of the day, and on the way after Paul Simon and Gallagher and Lyle.

in that is pure class. Paul Simon, Something So Right, and I like the Annie Lennox version of that song. It's lovely, but there's just something nice about that Paul Simon version, the original version of the song.

And before that, Gallagher and Lyle and Breakaway. Played because I was just thinking about my old mate Adrian Picton there. I don't know why. And Adrian likes that version of Breakaway. I think he likes the other one too. But I know he likes the Art Garfunkel version. So, sorry, the Gallagher and Lyle version. So there you have it. Harry's on the telegram thingy with Bobby, and he says, we would like to say that we are very pleased. We are feeling a little better today. Well, that's very kind of you, mate. Thank you. And stuck some tea time tracks in the mix, so I'll get around to those in a bit. And also hello to Gail and Dave, who are listening in. Belts and Braces for Dave. He sent me a message on telegram, and he sent me an email. Yeah, you obviously know me so well, mate. Gail is asking the question via Dave, can she contact Phoenix Presenters via WhatsApp? The honest answer to that is it's easier if you don't when we're on the air. There's no yes or no answer to it. Officially, no. Officially, the way of contacting us from a sort of social media point of view is Telegram. Or, of course, you can use Mastodon if you want to. The Phoenix Radio at the moment doesn't have a presence on WhatsApp, although many of us personally do. And I know many of us personally wouldn't mind if you did contact us on WhatsApp, with the caveat that if, for whatever reason, we don't respond, it's just that it's really busy on the sort of main station infrastructure platforms and we don't get around to checking. And this is what's happened with me sometimes. Sometimes people contact me on WhatsApp and I don't see it. And then understandably they get upset because they haven't had their record played, they haven't been mentioned. And that's the only risk you run. So by all means, Gail, do it if you can find us on WhatsApp, talk to us on WhatsApp. But if we don't respond, don't be angry. Don't be angry because... it's just that we simply haven't seen it because it's busy. Adrian's been on with a great while, mate. You're setting me a challenge there. I'll have a look for that in a minute. Thank you. Great summer tea time track from Adrian. Getting into the spirit of things as far as trying to bring the blooming sun out. It was gorgeous a couple of weeks ago, wasn't it? And now the wheels have come completely off it. Oh, well, such is life. And speaking of tea time tracks, we'll get to them. Chris Mannix is in Brewery, Maine, and he's listening to this bit of the show via the Mixcloud thing because he's currently attending the Rock Church. Very good. And so when he comes back from the Rock Church, he's going to fire up his computer and he's going to go to the Mixcloud thing and he's going to start listening to the show. Good on you, Chris. Fancy hearing this from 77 from the Marshall Tucker Band.

Marshall Checker Band. Hört ihr in Love Songs? And Chris Maddox asking for that. Love the flute in it. It's very nice and cute, I think. There's some great sea time tracks coming in here today. It's funny, isn't it? You know, every week I ask you to send me a sea time track, and you always do. And you always send me some splendid requests as well. Dave, thank you for your email. I've seen that. I'll have that on for you shortly before you slope off down the pub, eh? It's all right for some. And Kaz is talking about the trains. She had a bit of a mare of a time of it when she was going to Leeds. I'm sure she won't mind telling you the story. So 17 people are travelling from Birmingham to Leeds. And they booked the tickets for these 17 people. But what they, who I won't say who they are, didn't do was book seat reservations. And so the train, which doesn't start at Birmingham, pulls into Birmingham. And somehow they've got to find seats for 17 people. So there was all kinds of, well, I mean, there's only one carriage on these trains, isn't it? It doesn't have any seat reservations at all. So that, I'm guessing, is where you probably had to go. So you can imagine, can't you, the kerfuffle for the poor station assistants having to find seating for 17 blind people and probably a couple of guide dogs thrown in as well. Anyway, on the way back, so the trains were probably even worse, and they had to do it twice. Because they had to change at Doncaster. So Leeds to Doncaster, then Doncaster, Birmingham. No fun at all. I hope you all got safely seated and back home to Birmingham safely, Kaz. And again, thank you very much for listening. Right, where are we going now? Oh, I know where we're going. Bit of summoners here. Because I was saying, wasn't I? Send me some requests that are going to encourage the sun to come back out, and you can, and I'd like you to. Adrian Picton's done just that, and he's asked for a Wombles song, and it's not the sort of usual fare, like, you know, I mean, they're all great, aren't they? And Remember You're a Womble, and Non-Stop Wombling Summer Party, and Minuetto Allegretto, but none of those. No. Adrian Picton wants to hear a Wombles song that I've not heard in a very long time. This is Wombling White Tie and Tails.

You've got to love the harmony. You've got to love the orchestration in that. Wombling White Tie and Tails, requested by Adrian Pixon up there in the northeast of the UK. And Claire says, you don't very often hear that wombling song, do you? She said, great to hear it again. And Adrian says to Claire, I thought you'd like that one, Claire. Well, Adrian always has thought himself a bit of a mind reader. But actually, we all know how much Claire loves the Wombles. And it's great, isn't it, when that happens, when somebody requests something that you just haven't heard in absolutely ages. I'd totally and completely forgotten about that Wombles song. So well done, that Adrian Pixon Disco Duck Man. Thank you for getting me to dig out a Wombles song that hasn't been played on the wireless, certainly not by me anyway, in a very long time. Sunday afternoon at the Phoenix Radio, wet and miserable and horrible here in Stoke-on-Trent. It's not cold. It's about 17 degrees, which, well, you know, by the standards of 2 weeks ago, it's utterly freezing. But it's, you know, not freezing, really freezing. But it's dull and horrible and raining and not very nice at all. Not even the kind of weather you can go in the conservatory for. Going to pick up for Wimbledon. I can feel it in my water. Now, Dave Nichols been on. He said, you were talking about Art Garfunkel and Breakaway and such like. He said, it's the Art Garfunkel version of that song I love. He said, in fact, come to think about it, I love the whole Breakaway album. And so from it, he says, can you play this?

I remember back in, I suppose, 1977, something like that, I bought that Breakaway album. And I bought it because just before we left school in 77, we got taken to a teacher's sister's house. And she had the most amazing hi-fi system. I mean, really was amazing. And I don't know why, but she put the Breakaway album on. And I just fell in love with that. Got to get that album. And that track, Water to Mark's Requested by Dave, scared the living daylights out of me. Really, really frightened me badly. I mean, come on, I was only 16 at the time. I like it now. Thank you, Dave, for asking for it. Pleasure to play it for you. Have a nice time down the pub when you eventually get there. Speaking of Dave, Dave Murray, back on the text message thing. Now, I've got a Beatles double play coming up now, Dave, but what I'm going to do is I'm going to hold the Beatles song you've asked for until the next hour, I think. I can't decide what to do. I can't decide whether to change the second song. No, I'm going to leave it as it is. Why not? Might get the possibility of two times, but I can apply the rule that you can't have one without the other. So we'll leave things as they are. And as they are, in this Beatles double play, because you can't have one without the other, is All the Faults of Claire Page, who's asked for a 2 minute 47 second tune by the Beatles. And that's not very long, is it? 2 minutes 47. Not, you know, if you compare the average length of a Tea Time track, like that Art Garfunkel song just played for Dave, is 3 minutes 27 seconds. So there's a minute in it, which means Claire gets end up being sort of done out by a minute. Well, no, you don't, Claire, because I'm applying the rule. And I'm sticking two fab songs together. And Claire, I'm guessing, because of the amount of rain that they have in the north of France at the moment, requesting this fab song.

from the Health album The Night Before, and Octopus's Garden. And Claire says, actually, not a spot of rain in France today. I hope that's not wishful thinking on your part, Claire. I hope you enjoyed both those records. So did I, very much so. And Rob says, I know you're playing two Beatles tunes now, but a bit later, he says, could you play? That one, yeah, I certainly can. I'll pair that with the one that Dave Brookfield's asked for. No worries, do that in the next hour. And hello to Cara. And Cara, of course, is off today. She, in this series, managed to persuade the people of powers that be to allow us to skive off on Sundays. And quite rightly so, too, because she's up bright and early with Cara in the morning, Monday to Friday, from 7 till 10. Anyway, Cara's got the family round today. She's got Jamie, middle daughter. She's got Jaden, Jamie's son. She's got Joseph, Jamie's other son. And she's got Ez, the man who knows everything about everything. Welcome to all of you. Thank you so much for listening. Appreciate it. And again, tea time track that you sent in for Ez, Cara. I shall get on the wireless in the next hour for you. However, after Laura Branigan, it's all about the connection.

depending on which side of the pond we're on, it was one version or t'other. In that this side of the pond, it was the Michael Bolton version we liked of that song. On the other side of the pond, it was that version of Laura Branigan that was successful. I actually much prefer the Laura Branigan version. I think Michael Bolton shouts a bit, in my humble opinion. How am I supposed to live without you? And brilliant Laura Branigan playing on the Phoenix Radio. Right then, just turned 5 o'clock. I'm late. Well, there's no change there with the connection now. If you've never heard the connection before, maybe the grinding of the Phoenix Radio publicity machine has made you aware of T-Time Terry's and perhaps surprised that you weren't. And thus, you're a first-time listener. Well, if that's the case, welcome along. Thank you for listening. Don't forget the musical fare predominantly is chosen by you across the show. If there's something you'd like to hear, give me a shout, let me know. 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And that, by the way, is Phoenix Space Radio Space 1208. 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Yeah. Get it out in the end, Terry. Get it out. Right then, so bear that in mind, and bear that in mind too, for the answers to the connection. But with the answers to the connection, don't put it in the public group, otherwise there'll be tears before bedtime. Three songs here which link together in a particular way. And I'm going to be very picky about the answer today. I'll say no more just yet, but as the thing unfolds, you'll see what I mean. If you think you know, contact me privately. And if you think you know and you can get it on the basis of song number one, well, you're way too clever for your own good.

0: Song number one in our connection, The New Seekers. I'd like to teach the world to sing. That links to song number two and song number three, and links in a very specific way as well. Any idea? Give me a shout, let me know. I'll give you song number two later on in this hour.
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3: Not even that tea party. 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The tea party Grandma Rachel gives every Monday on Phoenix Radio. She believes that a tea party should be a quiet place where friends gather for good food and polite conversation. So get in touch with her, and she'll let everyone know what's on your mind. In the 6 1/2 segment, she plays 6 songs that are connected in some strange way. Try to figure out what's on her mind and guess the connection. So remember, you have a standing invitation to Grandma's Tea Party every Monday at 6 p.m. UK time, 1 p.m. Eastern, on Phoenix Radio.

brilliant, Neil Sedaka. And Bad Blood, starting off the second hour of today's show. So, tea time around the table with me till 7 o'clock. Don't forget, brand new show at 7 today. Rob is here with Anna, and you can chill out on the sofa with them. And Adrian was on the Telegram thing, saying that he thinks he prefers the Laura Branigan version of "How Am I Supposed to Live" as well. Yeah, I think old Michael Bolton there gets a little bit excited and starts shouting his head off, whereas Laura Branigan is nice and mellow and gentle, just like me. Living dreams. No one's had a guess at the connection. Not a single sausage has had a guess. New Seekers, I'd Like to Teach the World to Sing is song number one in the connection. If you'd like to have a guess what it is, give me a shout, let me know. I've been very specific about the answer that I'm looking for. Hold on a minute. Here's Dave Nicol on the email. Well, it wouldn't surprise me if Dave gets this right. He says, hang on a minute. Hang on a minute, my brother's really jumping around here. No. You're in the right ballpark area, but you're wrong. That's not what I'm looking for. But it's a great answer. Try and be as specific, but in a different way, and you'll probably work it out. New Seekers, Liking to Teach the World to Sing, song number one, song number two to play, just before the top of the hour. And loads more of your tea time tracks to play. Get back into them after the

I was saying before about falling in love with the Art Garfunkel album. Same thing happened the first time I heard that 75-something stretch. And Why Did You Do It? Just, couldn't believe it. Gotta have that one. Brilliant record, isn't it? And if you missed Kevin Russell and his tribute to June 1975, then catch it on the Mixcloud link, which will be available later on today. Right now, the connection is hotting up here. Dave Nichols been on. that song is, but that's not what I'm looking for. So I can see, I can see what you're saying, yes, but that's not what I'm looking for. And Herbie, you're, again, like Dave, in the right ballpark direction, but not specific enough. So you're both kind of, you know, where you need to be, but not where you need to be enough. Keep thinking, keep writing. Somebody just pinged me. And I'll keep playing the records. You know how to get hold of me about this connection, don't you? Email terry@phoenixradio1208.com. Or if you've got the technical wherewithal, then you could contact me directly on the Telegram thing or the text message thing if you like as well. New Seekers, I'd like to teach the world to sing. Dave and Herbie, both being very specific. And it's the specificness that's the thing with this one. So I can't give it you just yet, but I don't think it'll be long before one of the two of you manage to work out where I'm going with this. More about that as the guesses come in and it unfolds. Meanwhile, let's get back to your tea time tracks, which are coming in. Thank you very much for them all. And Eva is listening in Germany and fancy some ABBA today.

I love the live version of that, and I think there are a few of them, aren't there, where there's just an extra dimension of emotion, if you will, about the live version of the song. And I think that's one where there really, really is. ABBA, The Way Old Friends Do. Eva requesting the song, and Claire enjoying it too. Good record, Eva. Thank you for asking for that. It's a great, great record. 20 past five, and the emails continue to come in. And here's Adrian Pixon about the connection. And he says, is it specific? No. I think Dave suggested that. Nope, not that, mate. Not that specific. Well, I mean, it is. The answer is that specific, but it's not that specific that I want you to be specific about. You understand? No, I'm confused as well. You're in the right ballpark area, mate, but no, that's not what I'm looking for. New Seekers, like Teach the World to Sing. Song number one, song number two on the way in a bit. Meanwhile, let's wander over to Northampton, where there is a gathering of Cara. Four dogs possibly. Sonny might be there. There's Jamie, there's Jaden, there's Joseph, and there's Ez. And Ez wants to hear this for the Eagles.

I haven't seen Pogo do that song. In 1977. And it was, to this day, I think, probably one of the loudest concerts I've ever been to in my life. It was at the Wolfen Hall in Wolverhampton. And I was too young to be there. I shouldn't have been there. But I knew a couple of people who worked at Beacon Radio who'd put this concert on. And they got me in there. It was a great, great experience. Rosa Cimarron by Pogo. And before that, Eagles, Take It Easy. And the Eagles specifically for Ez and Rosa Cimarron, because she has an Esther at Sea soundtrack today, for Cara, who's been a rock, as usual, over the past couple of days while she's been helping me and supporting me through this silly health of mine at the moment. The leg gets on my nerves, always moaning about it, aren't I? And then get other complications too. And she never gets sick of it, never says, I think I'll trade you in for a new one. I keep telling her she should. I keep saying, trade me in my new. I think the trading thing's a bit of a laugh. Probably wouldn't even get a fiver for me. Oh, dear me. Now then, 5:30, and Dave Nichols been on regarding, I knew it was just a matter of time. Dave Nichols been on, and Dave, you must go to the pub via the winner's enclosure. You are absolutely right. So I mean about it being very specific. And the generic thing, Herbie and Adrian and Dave have all got. But the specific thing, Dave is the first person who has. So very well done to you, my friend. Get yourself off to the winner's enclosure and take Gail with you as well. Because, you know, we wouldn't want to go leaving people out. That wouldn't be fair, would it? Dave knows exactly where we are with the connection. The new Seekers, I'd like to teach the world to sing. Song number one. Song number two coming up in a little while's time. But the Sea soundtracks continue. And we're staying in the 70s. Very 70s orientated Sea soundtracks are today. Don't get any complaints from me about that. And Patsy Graham's been on, so what about this gorgeous Neil Diamond song? Mm-hmm.

happens most of the time. And the feeling is laid back. Palm trees grow and rents are low.

Wow, what a great Neil Diamond record that is. I Am, I Said, and that's requested by Patsy Graham in Liverpool. Thank you, Patsy. And just a lovely email from an old mate of mine who I've not heard from for a very long time. He used to listen to me in the days of Mushroom FM. And back in those days, most of the time, he'd get in touch with me via Peter Wilkins, but occasionally he'd send emails to Trace as well. And I'm talking about my mate, Jed Jepson. Jed, great to hear from you, mate. Thank you so much for listening. I hope that you and Kathy are doing well. And absolutely, I'll do that request in a bit for you. So stay there, won't you? And Adrian Fixon's been on regarding the connection. We now have two people in the Woody's enclosure. Well done, mate. Knew you'd sort it out. New Seekers like to teach the world to sing. Adrian and Dave know exactly why I'm saying I want to be specific. You need to be specific. Can you join them, I wonder? So I think when we get to song number three, it becomes very obvious. Song number two, fairly obvious, I think. The second song in the connection in a wee while's time. Meanwhile, where are we going now? Oh, yeah, I know where we're going now. We're going to Chris Mason. That's where we're going now. Chris Mason, it has to be said, who during the four Chris Mason Mrs. Chicken songs last Monday gave me a fair dollop of hassle for one thing or another. Not there's anything wrong with that. I mean, it's what most people do. You can hear Chris and Harry from 10 tomorrow. I'm just trying to remember who the heck the featured artists are. Oh, God. I read the email and put it in my memory bank. You have to remind me, Harry. Can't remember. Oh, Nat King Cole. Nat King Cole, that's who it is. And so, see, I hope you're going to play Lazy, Hazy, Crazy Days. He said he got some summer songs from Nat King Cole. That's right. And Mrs. Chicken, of course, will have her customary four records in the show too. Harry and Chris on the radio from 10 tomorrow after Cara in the morning. However, speaking of Chris, she's been on. I fancy some dusting.

Oh, Dusty, calm down, Doc. She needs to mind her blood pressure. She does. Good record, that. I haven't heard that in a very long time. Thank you, Chris, for asking for Dusty Springfield and giving me time. The connection thing is going a bit mental here. Harry's been on. He said, is the connection living in harmony? No. Ebony, ivory. No, not living in harmony. And Dave Brookfield has been on. And Dave said the same as Adrian and Dave Nichols said in the beginning. Which tells you that you're not right, mate. You are being nice and specific, but not specific in the right direction. Go back to the drawing board. I've got your requests coming up in a while, by the way. Thank you very much for those. New Seekers, Let's Teach the World to Sing. Song number one. Song number two coming up in a bit. It's 17 minutes to 6 on this Sunday evening here in the UK. Don't forget, brand new show at 7 o'clock today. Rob and Anna are here, inviting you to chill out on the sofa with them. Very nice. Some lovely records. You can ask for something too. And they have the odd spat or two, do Rob and Anna, you know, as all couples do. But there's nothing sinister about it. It's all good-humoured. They call it their unique style of banter. Everybody else said they have a tiff or two. At 7 till 9 tonight, Rob and Anna on the sofa. And then 9 till 10, if you're a bit starved of your Motown, because you didn't hear it at 2 o'clock, well, that's the new time for it. And Herbie wants to know what you want to hear, as far as Motown's concerned. Because in the UK, it's a later at night. Do you want to hear more laid-back Motown? Do you want to sort of dance on the table and hear faster Motown? Or do you want to leave it just as it is? My vote's on leave it just as it is, Herbs. It's great, that Motown show is. If you've not heard it before, at 9 o'clock tonight, the Motown Hour. And then it all ends from a Phoenix Radio perspective today at 10 with Auntie Woody and Charles Flay. And then we're back bright and early in the morning at 7 with Cara in the morning. Right, more tea time tracks, and we can't do one without doing the other. We end up in trouble. So Chris asks for Dusty Springfield. Harry asks for Earth, Wind and Fire. And this, you know, Harry, should be your theme tune. Let Me Talk.

Some of their 80s with it, so strange, disco-y. But I like that. I like the frantic brass in that. Earth, Wind and Fire and Let Me Talk. Well, how can we do any other? For Harry Mason. Thank you, mate. Great record. I'm looking forward to your show tomorrow from 10 o'clock. Another one in the winner's enclosure. We got two Davies in the winner's enclosure now. We got Dave Brookfield and Dave Nicol. I knew you'd work it out in the end, Mr. Southport. Very well done. He knows exactly where we're going with the connection. And hello to Kevin Russell, who's just on. He says, hi there, mate. Hello there, Kev. He says, I'm listening. Just caught the First Connection song. Okay, well, wonder if you might have any idea what it might be. I'll see if you send anything direct in a minute. Second one's coming up in a little while's time. Meanwhile, to my mate Jed Jepson, who sent me a lovely email telling me that he and Kathy are listening. And he said, I wonder if for Kathy you could play either some Moody Blues or some Justin Hayward. Well, I went down the Justin Hayward route, mate, along with his mate John Lodge, and this absolute classic.

Justin Hayward, John Lodge, and Blue Guitar. Really love that. And play that for Kathy and Jed today. Thank you for listening. Thank you for your email. Great to catch up again. It's funny, this whole radio thing is, you know, that obviously you've no idea who's listening. You see, you can press a button in the studio and you see a number. What all the number tells you really is that there's a hell of a lot more people listening than are talking to you. And then, you know, you find out that people like Jed, who you haven't spoken to for ages, are listening. I also find out that Shirley Roberts is listening. Hello, Shirley. She said that you said earlier on that the time of the Motown show has changed. Can you repeat what time it's changed to? And she says, does that mean Cara isn't on anymore? Yeah, it does. So the Motown show is at 9 p.m. UK. And before the Motown show, it's Anna and Rob with Chill Out on the Sofa. So it's a nice gentle records and some nice chat as well with Rob and Anna. And Love Changes Everything has taken a break for a while. And lots of people are going to miss that show. It's habit. As are indeed so many radio shows. You know, you just get used to listening to them all the time. And then suddenly, the people who make the decision decide to move the musical furniture around. And it's gone. So, yeah, Cara has Sundays off. In fact, she said to me, at 11:30, 12 o'clock today, I said, what are you doing? She said, I don't know what to do. I'm all lost. I'm so used to preparing my show. Anyway, she's all right because the Jamie clam descended on her. So she's probably had to go into chief chef and bottle washer mode if I know anything about Jamie's loss. Kevin Russell, are you right or are you wrong? I'll find the next song in the connection and tell you after the Carpenters.

I like that track, but that album for me is when things started to turn a bit sour for the Carpenters. Passage just didn't seem to have the same magic that all of the previous albums had. But Two Sides, oh, what a lovely song. And Jez just been on, and it turns out the blue guitar is Kathy's very favourite Justin Hayward song. He said, "You must be a mind reader. Mate, there are many things that you could associate with me, but mind reading isn't one of them. I have enough trouble reading my own mind, let alone anybody else's." Thanks for listening again. And thanks for picking such a fine artist to play from. And here's Shirley Roberts back on. Just opened up the email here. I should really read these things in advance, shouldn't I? I'm really happy. I heard his Motown show, she says. Now I'll have the opportunity to listen to it. She said, because often, with it being up the early time, I don't. But he wouldn't have. God, he's on at 2 o'clock in the afternoon here, which is, what, 9 o'clock Eastern. So yeah, it's a far more compatible time slot if you're in the US. So here tonight from 9, the Motown show with Herbie, Rob and Anna. Before that at 7, with Chill Out on the Sofa. Right then, song number 1 in the connection was the New Seekers. I'd Like to Teach the World to Sing, and we had guesses from Adrian, we had guesses from Dave Brookfield, and guesses from Dave Nichol, and guesses from Herbie. And they all started out being completely and utterly wrong. And then Dave Nichol was the first person to get it right, closely followed by Adrian, closely followed by Dave Brookfield. And then we had Kevin Russell on. Kevin Russell, "No, mate, you're not right, but I've got a very funny feeling that as soon as I press the button on the song, this song number 2, the specific thing that I want is going to become blatantly obvious to you." 3 songs here. On the Facebook, this is a really simple connection, but there's something very specific about these songs that I'm looking for. Terry at phoenixradio1208.com on the email, privately on the Telegram group if you like, or text message numbers, and the ability to contact me too from www.phoenixradio1208.com. So, song number 1 in the connection, New Seekers, "I'd Like to Teach the World to Sing." And this is song 2.

0: New Borderville Band. New Borderville Band, Winchester Cathedral. Song number two in the connection. Now, I've had two guesses that have come in the last 2 minutes, 30 seconds. Cara's been on, and Cara says, is it to do with the instrumentation in the records? Nope, nothing to do with the instrumentation in the records. And Kevin Russell says, is it the word new? Love it. As in the New Seekers and the New Vaudeville Band. No, it's not the word new either. I love this. Back to the drawing board, Mr. Russell. Back to the drawing board, Cara. Have a guess if you fancy. You know how to do it. On the email, the private telegram, whatever. Oh, Jed said the word new as well, as Kevin did. Nope. It's not the word new. That's not what I'm looking for. And just let me check whether Shirley Roberts is on about the connection. Not usually, but she might be. You never know. I've never heard this Carpenter song before. Ah, oh, yeah, okay. It's on the Passage album, Shirley. So you might have to go and do a bit of investigation. Right, song number three to play in the connection in the next hour. And loads more of your tea time tracks to come too.
1: 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And we will also have a star of the week in each and every show. So why don't you join me every Monday morning right here on Phoenix Radio.

harmless pop music and a summertime classic too. The Doonies and Wanted sings in spot number 3 of today's Cheese Anna Terry. Hello, this is Terry Glasper. Thanks for having me on today. Robin Anna at 7, chilling on the sofa. Motown music at 9 with Herbie. And Auntie Woody's here with Child's Play, ending our shows today at 10. And of course, check it all out for yourself today and beyond at www.finishradio1208.com. The Order of the Phoenix is the link you need. You can see shows and you can listen to previously aired shows as well. All part of the service, man.

Good old Huey Lewis in the News. Happy to be stuck with you. Jez being on about the connection. It's not Coca-Cola, all right? That was everybody's starting point, Coca-Cola. I want you to be very specific, but it's not the Coca-Cola specificness that we're interested in. And Cara has managed to work it out. She went around the houses a bit and, you know, up and down a few alleys, isn't it? But in the end, she managed to get it. So very well done. It's not the Coca-Cola that's the specificness. I think that's a reasonable clue, actually. And Kevin, what did you say? Choirs, did you say, I think? No, nothing to do with that. Winchester Cathedral. Winchester Cathedral, new vaudeville band, and the New Seekers. Wanting to teach the world to sing. Two songs in the connection so far. Last one to play in a little while's time. However, let's turn our attention back to the Sea Time tracks, because they're the ones we like playing best. And Dave and Marie Brookfield have been on. Well, Dave's been on specifically. Dave asked him for a Beatles song that I'll play in a bit. But first of all, here's the one that Marie wants to hear today. And she's hopeful of some sunshine. And she's hopeful of some fun. Not just any old fun, but hot fun in the summertime. And Sly and the Family Stone. We can cross our fingers, Marie.

Haven't heard that in ages. A Sign of Family Stone, Hot Fun in the Summertime, requested by Marie Brookfield. And Herbie enjoying that record. It's a good record. I like it. It makes me, it makes think of, our late friend Debbie Williamson, because she used to love that record. And I think also, if I remember correctly, that's one of Shirley Roberts' favourite songs as well. Jed's been back on regarding The Connection. Now, Jed says, is The Connection advertising? Too generic. Too generic. More specific, please. But you're in the right ballpark area. So there's a huge clue. Terry at phoenixradio1208.com on the email. Text message numbers on the web. And you can contact me from the web as well. One more song to play, which will play shortly. Meanwhile, we have one Beatles double play in the first hour of the show. Got another one here. A Beatles track for Rob. After this Beatles track for Dave in Southport.

0: Beatles, You Never Give Me Your Money for Rob, and Here Comes the Sun for Dave in Southport. And Kevin says, Here Comes the Sun, what sun? And I concur with you, mate. It's been weather-wise a miserable old weekend here in Stoke-on-Trent this weekend. And luckily, as far as the cricket was concerned, although it was rained off yesterday, we got some time today, and England managed to win, which was amazing. We were sort of like, I don't know, a ridiculous number of wickets down by the end of the first morning, and everybody thought, here we go again. England going to mess the cricket up, and we beat New Zealand by about 100 runs in the end, I think it will take. So we're into the next test match with our tails wagging. And not far until the World Cup now. I was talking to the lady who helps me around my house the other day. And she said, you know, Terry, she said, I love my football, but I'm not looking forward to the World Cup. I said, why is that, Chris? And she said, because all you're going to see is Donald Trump's face, and I hate that man, she said.
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0: And half an hour away from a brand new show. Half an hour away from Rob and Anna chilling on the sofa after that Motown with Herbie at 9 with the Motown Show, and Auntie Woody at 10 with Charles Play. Meanwhile, two time request for Kathy and Accrington here. Been waiting a long time to hear this from Hearts.

requested by Kathy and enjoyed by, amongst others, Herbie. Heart. And What About Love? Great record. Love it. Just at 6:30, Clasper on the Wireless for another half hour or so. In the new way things are, by the way, you can catch me Wednesdays, Fridays and Sundays when I'm not told to stand in for other people. And I don't think I'm standing in for anybody this week. Next week I'm doing the music club. 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I haven't had one of them for a long time. Anyway, normally the selection. So Sue does the selection on Tuesdays and Thursdays. And I do it on Wednesdays and Fridays. We both do a top 10 at 10. Both invite you to choose records in the last hour of the show. It's just the middle hour. There's a couple of little different twiddly bits. Now, ahead of song number 3 in The Connection, we're listening to our brand new show earlier on today at 2 p.m, which is the Heritage Chart Hour with Danny and Mozzie Miles. And the Heritage Chart is, it's been developing and evolving over the past 3 or 4 years, I guess. And you may remember that Cara used to do the Heritage Chart Hour on Friday at the end of breakfast, but we didn't feel it worked awfully well that way. And the Heritage Chart is basically either artists you know and love who've come back for another go, or artists that perhaps you've never heard of before, but whose musical style is similar to, I guess, 70s and 80s music, really, I suppose. Hence why it's called the Heritage Chart. Now, Danny and Martin each week will nominate from the Heritage Chart a song of the week, a song that they think is going to do particularly well, and invite other people on Phoenix Radio to play it, maybe even sort of download it and buy it and stuff. So eventually we go to the Heritage Chart and say, "Oi, you're flogging these records because of Danny and Martin." Well, we can live in hope, can't we? Heritage Chart song of the week will be played in various presenter shows across each week. And the one this week is this one from Mal Pope.

Danny Martin reckons that is the Heritage Chart one to watch song for this week. They reckon Index Week Chart, that's going to do very well. I like that. It's a nice song. Mal Pope, and You're Still With Me. You'll hear it throughout the this week on Phoenix Radio. I guess you can go and download it and grab it for yourself and show support to Mal Pope and his folk. And also show support to Danny and Martin as well. Not that they get any money back from it, but, you know, they get the glory. The glory, I tell you. He's done very well in the chart. More from the Heritage Chart with Danny and Martin next Sunday. More from that song across the coming week here at Phoenix Radio. Kathy enjoyed her record. Please hear that, Kathy. And that's it. Nobody else saying. So we can move along. Move along to the last song in the connection. So far, we've had the New Vulnerable Band and the Winchester Cathedral and the New Seekers. I should have avoided that. I didn't. I'm sorry. And I'd Like to Teach the World to See. Here we have a band with nothing to do with new whatsoever. This is an old record, this is. But anyway, song number three in the connection. It's the second one, didn't give it away. This one absolutely will. And I suppose it's easier if you're on this side of the pond than the other side of the pond, depending on, you know, how much musical knowledge you've got and stuff like that. Anyway, New Seekers, song number one. New Vaudeville Band, song number two. And Honeybus, song number three. For What's the Connection?

There you go. Song number three in today's connection, Honey Bus. And I call it Maggie Go. And this connection occurred to me yesterday, actually, because I was listening to something else. And they played that record for exactly the same reasons I am doing now. And that sort of made me think, oh, I'm going to do this connection. So we have the New Seekers. I'd like to teach the world to sing. We had the New Vaudeville Band and Winchester Cathedral. And the Honey Bus, Can't Let Maggie Go. They all have something in common. Something very specific in common. I'll give you one song to work it out. Jed's been on and he says Mal Pope's done a few good songs in the last couple of years. Yeah, I remember when we used to do the Heritage Chart, one to watch as part of Afternoon Delight, playing a Mal Pope song. So yeah, I recognise him, Jed. Certainly has. Here's Alex Shannon, who says to me, hi Terry, he said, you've recently said on air that you're not back on the radio until the selection on Tuesday. Yet on Friday, you said, you'd be covering Cara's breakfast show tomorrow. What's going on? He said, what's going on, Alex, is that we've had a play with the technology, and there is a way that Cara's going to be able to do Cara in the morning tomorrow. So I won't go into the details, don't matter really, but basically she's got a bit of a job she's got to do, but she can do the show. So we managed to make it so that she can do it, because ultimately I know how much you all prefer Cara in the morning. I prefer Cara in the morning as well to me in the morning, because me in the morning means getting up at outrageous o'clock, which I never particularly enjoy doing. Anyway, that's the deal, mate. The deal is that you've got Cara as normal and not to worry about. And Kevin said television advertising. Jez has already said that. That's not what I'm looking for. One more song and I'll spill the wine.

sounding great in the sunshine. If only we had some Hollies. He ain't heavy, he's my brother.

Right then, so he had a go at the connection. First and foremost, thank you. If you had a go at the connection and you didn't get it right, well, there's always next week. If you had a go at the connection and your name is Dave Nicol, or your name is Dave Brookfield, or your name is Cara, or your name is Adrian, then you're all in the winner's enclosure and you all got it absolutely right. Kev, I'm dead surprised that you didn't do this. The answer to the connection is, most people really quickly worked out that it was to do with advertising. Everyone knew that the new Seekers, Let's Teach the World to Sing thing was a Coke advert. So people started off saying advertising, and then a few people say Coca-Cola advertising, obviously thinking that I might play, The Very First Time by Robin Beck and all the other Coke possibilities, but no. The actual answer to the question was that all of the songs started out as adverts. They were never necessarily intended to be pop records. In fact, actually, if you listen to the version of I Can't Let Maggie Go that was a hit for Honeybus, it's in a slightly different key and slightly faster. But when that song was brought out, it was never intended to be a pop record, but everybody started singing it. Same thing happened with the New Seekers, Let's Teach the World to Sing. And the same thing happened with New Vaudeville Band. That started its life as an advert for Radio London T-shirts. So, answers to the connection today was that all of the songs started their lives as television adverts.

I was saying before that I thought the Passage album was when the Carpenters began to slowly go off the boil. The Song For You album, indisputably one of their very, very best. And the title track, the album, penultimising the show today. Herbie and I just had a quick chat about the connection, and Herbie said that the Hillside Singers did the original of I'd Like To See The World Sing. Yeah, it was specifically the New Seekers version that I was talking about. And I checked with three different sources to make sure that what I was saying was true. So as far as I can tell, the information is correct. But, you know, this is me, and it might not be. You never know. Listen, thank you for having me on today. I'm sorry the show has been perhaps a little below par and that my delivery has been a bit not quite what it should be. But I've done my best. And thank you for having me on. Thank you for having me right at your place. And thank you so much for requesting Teton tracks, if you have. Nothing more of the delivery coming up from the top of the hour, as it's the highly talented and gifted Robert Clark with Anna, Keep Him Under Control, or she'll try anyway. They'll be chilling out on the sofa, and they'd love you to join them. Brand new way to spend Sunday evening from 7. Motown Show from 9 with Herbie, and then from 10 tonight is Charles Flame with Auntie Woody. This is Terry Glasper. Thanks for having me on. Catch you back on the wireless on Wednesday, until 10. Until then, make the best of life, won't you?

0: Hi there. How you doing? Yes, it's Rob and Anna here.
1: Hello, everyone.
0: You all right? My encoder just disappeared there. And now I can't find my tunes. That's a good start to the show, isn't it? Yes, we're all right. We're chilling out, by the way. How about it? You ready? Yes, we're going to chill out now. We're going to hear from Champagne. We're going to hear from Champagne. Should we crack up some champagne, I wonder? Yeah, why not? Okay. Thank you, Terry, for a great show, by the way. That was excellent. Really nice, indeed. Right, let's have something nice on the programme, shall we? Don't know what happened to my encoder there. Okay. I'll just give up, shall I? Hey, shall we give up?
1: No! We can never give up.
0: Okay. Throw it all on the bin.
1: No!
0: Okay.
1: Not this time around. Find
0: anything that's worth playing. Okay. Here's something for you. Here's bread.

0: I was always all right. That doesn't come out very well on there, does it?
1: It's all good.
0: Yes.
1: It is indeed. So how are we then? Sunday evening together. Terry did a super show for us, and what a great connection. I was nearly there, but not quite getting all my show ready, and then it all fell apart on me. When I went to connect, there was no window to connect with. So that's what did me head in, and then I lost all my tunes and everything. So there we are, but we're okay now.
0: Getting our show ready, not your show ready.
1: Yeah, sorry. You know what I mean.
0: But the listeners might not.
1: Collective term.
0: No.
1: All right.
0: Need to get it right.
1: Well, all right, I'm getting it right. I do try and get it right most of the time.
0: Well, you're so used to doing it on your own.
1: I know.
0: I will let you off. I just thought that, you know, we should correct you for the listeners' benefit, because they might not realise I'm here.
1: Well, I think they know you're here because you're talking, aren't you?
0: Well, yes. But I have to keep you in check now.
1: Here we go. Back to the routine of being made a fool of during the show.
0: Yes, I don't think so, no. I think the listeners enjoy it.
1: We're back. We've just moved it all to a Sunday now, everybody. So, there we are. Yes, how are we? We're here till 9 o'clock, chilling out on the sofa. Loads of lovely tunes. Yes, we've had an upgrade, apparently, to a Sunday. It is. It's quite a privileged spot to be in, actually. Oh, Thursdays. No, apparently Thursdays had an upgrade now. I don't know about that. It's, there we are. No, actually, it's all good. Every show is brilliant on here, isn't
0: it? Absolutely right, yes.
1: Absolutely right. So, who have we got listening then?
0: Well, we've got to say hello to Herbie, who is listening.
1: All right!
0: And he's saying, this is why he's wanting to know what juicy secrets I'm going to tell them about you today.
1: So really?
0: That's why I had to start off with the, you know, they like the banter.
1: Do they?
0: Well, you've just said, so yes.
1: Oh, okay.
0: You might not, because it's always at your expense, but you can say your bit about me if you like.
1: Well...
0: So, you know, if I let you get a word in edgeways, which I might not.
1: Okay.
0: But no, and also to Kathy and Kaz, who are in the production team.
1: For two hours,
0: I'm promoted out of the production team.
1: I'm just checking the emails and things while we're here.
0: We haven't got Ian this week because he's at a barbecue.
1: He is, isn't he? I believe so. That sounds like a nice thing to be at.
0: It's his friend's 40th wedding anniversary. 40th wedding couple.
1: Oh, right.
0: Their 40th wedding anniversary. Adrian is typing, so I'm assuming that means he's there. So we can say hello to Adrian before he's even said hello.
1: We had a lovely old time last week, didn't we?
0: We certainly did with Adrian visiting, yes. It was very good. Hope he enjoyed it as much as we did.
1: Yes, we really did enjoy ourselves, didn't we? And can I just say, by the way, before we go any further, that our text number is... text numbers are open for business as well. Find them on the website, www.phoenixradio.com. Hang on a minute, I've got everything talking down my ears at once and I can't hear what I'm... Oh, and I've just gone out my email box as well, so I'll have to get back in there. www.phoenixradio1208.com, and you can find the text numbers on there, and find the one for your country and start your message with the word Phoenix. That's what I was going to say. So there we are. Okay, anything else?
0: Can I just amend? Yes, Adrian is indeed listening, but so is Sue as well. So good evening to you both. And he is agreeing that I should keep you on track. So I think the listeners and me outweigh you. So I'm afraid we shall carry on the way we were.
1: Will you? Okay.
0: We will. Oh, I will. We will. I will.
1: That's
0: the listeners love it, so you just have to go with it.
1: Okay. Well, one thing we are going to go with is a request we've got. Already for Herbals. All right, it's Luther Vandross.

0: There you go, that's Luther Vandross, and Always and Forever. He'll be asking for that one. Thank you, Herbals. We like that one, don't we? Yes, lovely. Hello, Anna.
1: Hello.
0: Are you there? What are you doing? What are you looking at?
1: Well, I'm keeping an eye on the Telegram group, as I always do.
0: I know.
1: So Herbie says, thank you for playing his song, and he hopes that we are indeed an upgrade to Sunday, because he follows us, doesn't he, now, with his Motown.
0: Well, that's right. Yeah, we're not suggesting that what was in this slot beforehand on a Sunday wasn't was inferior or anything like that. It's just a new look.
1: Of course.
0: Rather than an upgrade, isn't it?
1: No, but it's what he said. But yes, it's definitely a difference. It's not an upgrade as such.
0: No, but certainly not.
1: And Adrian's saying he loves Luther, but isn't keen on that particular song. But that's only one person's opinion. Everyone likes different things, don't they?
0: Yes, they certainly do.
1: I think we need to say hello to Shah. I think she's arrived.
0: Right. So how's things?
1: Just, I know she's out. She can't be listening.
0: Oh, she's out. Oh, right. That was useful then, wasn't it?
1: I know. I saw the message come in, but yeah. Read it. But,
0: no, it is.
1: But she's not here. But hi, Shah, anyway.
0: Well, you never know. She might catch it on the next cloud.
1: She might do.
0: She might do.
1: She might do.
0: You never know. Okay, then, we've got the text numbers open here, so if you want to drop us a text, then yes, I'll read it out straight away. Thank you. Contrary to popular belief, I will read it out straight away. So, yes, indeed. So, yeah, find the numbers on the website and start your message with the word Phoenix and put your name in there as well so we know who you are. Okay. What have we got? So Nina Simone is on the way as well, but first let's hear from Bread. Oh dear, Bread doesn't want to play for some reason, which is very strange, and I don't know why. That's very odd. Very strange. Shall we try and see what Nina Simone's got to say for herself then?
1: May as well.

0: There we go, Nina Simone then. And you to love somebody on Chill Out on Sofa. Perfect way to wind down on a Sunday, just before you get blasted into orbit with Herbie and the Motown show. And yeah, new look to the show this week as well. Indeed, we might muster up the energy to do an impression in a little while. They're all doing it in the production office at the minute now, but we might do it in a bit. You never know.
1: Okey-dokey.
0: So how are we? Hope you've all had a good weekend. What have you all been up to over the weekend? Anything exciting? Quite a quiet one for us, really.
1: We had a very chilled weekend. It was lovely because last weekend was busy.
0: Oh, yeah.
1: Not that we didn't enjoy it, but it was very busy.
0: It was.
1: And we had our tea extremely early tonight, didn't we? Because we were both hungry.
0: Oh, yeah, all of 5:30, yeah.
1: Nice southern fried chicken burgers and bubble and squeak cakes, both from Owness. Absolutely lovely. What has everyone else been having, or what are they going to have?
0: Oh, yeah, we had the rest of that lemon and raspberry cake as well, didn't we?
1: We did. And that is very yummy.
0: Oh, it's gorgeous. Lovely. Mmm. I'm still eating it in my mind.
1: With your glass of wine instead of champagne. Of,
0: yeah, that's right. Yeah, Kaz has been on. She says, well, the cake would be lovely because I was the one that recommended it to you. That's right. Indeed. So, there we are.
1: Oh, we've got another hello before.
0: Ooh.
1: Yes. So Harry has been on.
0: Oh, yeah.
1: And he says, hi to us both. Harry and Chris are both listening.
0: Hello, Harry and Chris.
1: He said he's tried to send us a text message.
0: Right, well, I've got the text thing open here.
1: But he doesn't think it worked, but you've got it open, so did it work?
0: Yeah, I've got it open here, matey, and I don't see anything.
1: But he's glad we're on Sundays now, because he couldn't listen on a Thursday, but can on a Sunday.
0: Oh, good.
1: So that's good. Absolutely. Welcome along, Harry and Chris.
0: Great.
1: Hope you both enjoy the show.
0: Yeah, well.

0: All right, that's Daniel Bedingfield then, If You're Not The One. Lovely tune. Okay, don't forget our email. If you want to get in touch, you can drop me an email, rob@phoenixradio1208.com, and I'll say hello to you. Anna's looking at the Telegram group, and I'm looking at the text messages.
1: I certainly am on the Telegram group.
0: Good. That is great. So if you want to tell us what you've all been up to at the weekend, then feel free. Or what have you got coming up this week as well? If you've got anything you want to share with us, tell us all about. Maybe it's something that you're looking forward to a lot. Or maybe it's something that you're not looking forward to, that you'd rather put off. Well, let us know. Whatever it is, you can share it with us and we can talk about it. For example, Kaz has been on and she says she's got work this week and she's not looking forward

0: to it. So there we go. But at least she's got Monday off. So
1: I was going to say, I've got work, but I've got it tomorrow.
0: I know you have. Yeah.
1: I quite enjoy work, really.
0: Uh-huh. Very good. I'm so glad.
1: Particularly when I get my coffees and...
0: Well, you do, yes.
1: I do.
0: You've got your own PA that brings you drinks and lunch and goodness knows what else.
1: Yes, very good.
0: There we are. Right, got anything for us before we hear from the Temptations?
1: I haven't, no.
0: Okay, well, that's all right then. That doesn't matter. Because we've got plenty of great tunes, super tunes for a Sunday night. Perfect to chill out on the sofa too. As I say, Temptations doing just my imagination.

0: Okay, Temptations then. Just my imagination. And we're chilling out on the sofa for a Sunday night. This is our new home on a Sunday night. Very good, isn't it? You may be able to even hear the birds outside. Got the little windows open on the little latch there, because it's not quite warm enough for windows open, but a little bit of fresh air in there. All good. So I'm sure you really want to know about whether the windows are open and closed, don't you? You'll talk about anything. Yeah, we'll talk about anything on the radio, won't we? Absolutely anything.
1: Well, right. Yes, we've got some conversation in the Telegram group.
0: Oh, good. Tell us all about it.
1: Well, Herbie's said that was a great Daniel Bedingfield song. I know that was good, the song before. And but he's just going for a boat ride on his dad's boat today.
0: Ooh.
1: And then tomorrow they're going to a place that his mum claims has the best British fish and chips.
0: Oh, right. Lovely.
1: So that sounds interesting in America, so that will be great. Good. And he's really looking forward to both of those. Not surprised. I hope they have fun with both, Herbie.
0: Yeah, and sounds good, doesn't it?
1: He's enjoying the Temptations song.
0: Oh, yeah,
1: and Harry was enjoying it too.
0: Good.
1: Saying, what a Motown classic.
0: It is.
1: And, Herbie was agreeing with that.
0: Oh.
1: So, a bit of conversation going on.
0: Good, yeah.
1: Anybody else like to join in, please do.
0: Yeah. Indeed, we are there. Well, we're all over the place, really, aren't we? So, you know how to find us. And if not, we'll remind you in just a little while. So, loads of great music coming up. And if you want to hear something, let us know. And we'll be happy to get it on for you. Here's Peter Cetera.

0: to Zatira, The Glory of Love. And here we are, chilling out on the sofa with Rob and Anna.
1: Yes, I'm here.
0: And some Keen on the way for you. And monitoring all our little windows here where everything comes in. Yes. So, feel free, email, telegram or text message. Give us a shout.
1: Well, Chris and Herbie really enjoyed that Peter...
0: Satira.
1: Yes, Peter S. Yes, I know, but I'm not big. Peter Strong. So Adrian was asking if we had told Kaz about the lemon tea cakes, which were actually M&S ones. They're just similar to the Tonics tea cakes. And she is going to get some, because we all said how nice they are. So Sue, if you want a treat for Adrian, those are a good option, because he did like them.
0: Yeah, Kaz has had the rhubarb ones. She didn't really think much of them, apparently, but the lemon ones are yummy. The disco ducks certainly seem to think so.
1: Well, we all enjoyed them.
0: Yeah, we did. I mean, yeah, he didn't eat them all, but we all shared them.
1: We'd eaten some before we even got them back to yours, so.
0: Yes. Mm-hmm.
1: But yeah, they are good because they're lemon. They probably tasted stronger, whereas the rhubarb didn't have enough in them, apparently.
0: No, something like that, anyway.
1: Well, you had the rhubarb.
0: I did, yes.
1: Wow.
0: I did. Fascinating stuff.
1: Well, we always like talking about food.
0: I know we do. Yeah. So the number one thing that we talk about on here, isn't it?
1: I think it is.
0: Yeah, it is. Okay then, shall we have another tune?
1: Yes.
0: Let's hear from Keen now. And yes, you know which one it's going to be? Or do you? Yeah, oh no, it's Somewhere Only We Know. I nearly introduced the wrong track.

0: That's Keen Then, Somewhere Only We Know, on your Chill Out on the Sofa with Rob and Anna. And we are actually chilling out on the sofa, like the programme suggests, and we hope you're doing the same thing. Maybe you still might be fixing your evening meal if you're in the UK. I know a couple of people are doing that. Kaz is doing that, and Kathy as well. Indeed, Kathy normally has her evening meal a little bit later when everyone else is having supper. But for once, she's doing it at a normal time. Unbelievable.
1: Well, we didn't do it at a normal time this evening, did we?
0: Well, no, we didn't, but we had a radio show to do, so would have been a little bit unprofessional if we were eating southern fried chicken burgers and things on the radio, wouldn't it?
1: I agree, so we're sitting now, chilling out on the sofa with a glass of wine instead.
0: Indeed. Well, I've finished mine, so I might have to get another one.
1: Well, the bottle is on the table in front of you.
0: Thank you. Okay, then. What have we got? I'm forever checking my windows here. There we are. Text message numbers are on the website if you want to give that a go. Mentioning that because I kind of forget about them sometimes and don't mention them. So, text message numbers are on the website. And there's one for the UK, one for America. And that's North America and Canada. So find out which one applies to you and drop us a message. Start your message with the word Phoenix and we'll sort that out for you. Of course. Anything else from over there before we carry on?
1: No, I think Okay. Everyone's busy chilling or eating their tea.
0: Yeah, that's fair enough.
1: So
0: good. Right, let's carry on with a bit of George Michael then. This is Father Figure.

0: George Michael then, that's a father figure. Great stuff. I heard that for a while, actually. Good to hear that one again. You all right, Anna?
1: I'm fine, thank you, and I enjoyed that song too. It's a long time since I've heard it as well.
0: Yeah, good, isn't it? Indeed. If you've got a song you haven't heard for ages, you want to hear it, then get in touch and we'll get it on for you. Got to be a nice chilled out song, though. Like this one we've got in a second coming up from the Backstreet Boys. Don't forget, Cara's back in the morning with all the usual things to start your day from 7 o'clock in the UK or whenever you wake up, whichever one suits you best. And yes, Monday's here again, everybody. So there we are. Be sure to tune in.
1: And before for that, Cara.
0: Yes.
1: We have Herbie with the motor.
0: Well, that's tonight, yes, of course.
1: After us. Well, yes, but that's before Cara in the morning.
0: Well, I know what I was saying about tomorrow.
1: Okay. I just thought I'd
0: mention
1: that.
0: Absolutely fine. So, yeah, Herbie after us and Auntie Woody after Herbie, of course. So, the fun isn't over yet. And as I say, Herbie's got a new look to his Motown show as well. So I'm sure your feedback will be much appreciated. Even though it's a pre-recorded show, he's dying for you to get in touch. So please do. After us. Anything else from over there?
1: Nothing else.
0: Okay,
1: over there, no.
0: That's fine.
1: Everyone's just chilling. It is Sunday evening.
0: It is.
1: People are probably tired after having a busy weekend or, you know, just chilling, thinking of what's ahead with their week.
0: Oh, yeah, that's the one. Okay, then, let's chill out with the Backstreet Boys. I'll Never Break Your Heart.

0: All right, Backstreet Boys and I'll Never Break Your Heart. Okay, here we are, Sunday night, and I believe we have a request.
1: We certainly do. From Harry, he's asking for Evergreen by Will Young.
0: Oh, great. Good choice.
1: Good choice, yeah.
0: Yeah, I love it. Thank you, Harry.

0: Okay, Will Young then. That's Evergreen, requested by our very own Funky Chicken. Hello, Mr. Chicken. And hello, Chris, as well. That's Mrs. Chicken. I believe she's going to be on the radio with the chicken tomorrow, because it is Monday, isn't it? And she does normally put in an appearance on a Monday morning, so listen out for that one directly after Cara in the morning. But tonight is Herbie at 9 o'clock and Auntie Woody with Child's Play at 10 o'clock, rounding things off for you tonight, just in case you're not still 100% certain of where everybody lives now on our new schedule. This is our new time. It's Rob and Anna chilling out on the sofa. And how's things over there in Telegram land?
1: Oh, things are very good in Telegram land. Hello to Kevin, who is now listening from a rainy West Wales.
0: Oh dear, that's not good, is it?
1: Not very nice. It's not raining here. And also hello to Suzanne, who is also now listening.
0: Oh, great.
1: I'm not sure who's with you, Suzanne, whether John is there. So hi if you are, or anyone else that is with you. I hope you're all doing okay.
0: All right. Hey, good stuff. Well, we're glad Suzanne got back to you anyway.
1: Well, yes, I had to tell her telephone about the new time, yes.
0: Yes, good. All right, then. Let me just check here that we're up to date with everything. That's what we like to do. In fact, I'll check the text message as well. We're
1: playing a tune.
0: Doing the next tune. Yeah, and I'll check the emails as well, because I've got so many windows open, it'll take me ages to find it. So let's have Mariah Carey doing the Journey tune. Open Arms is her version of that. It's quite

0: That's Mariah Carey and Open Arms, the old Journey tune. Good stuff, absolutely love that one. Okay, we got more requests then. What have you got for us, Anna, please?
1: We do. We have a request for Mrs. Chicken or Chris.
0: Yeah.
1: She would like A Love So Beautiful by Roy Orbison, please.
0: Oh, yes, it's literally seconds away. And, yes, in fact, here it is now.

0: That's Roy Orbison then. And a love so beautiful for Mrs. Chicken, no less. Thank you for that. We enjoyed that.
1: And Wanda has enjoyed that too.
0: Of course.
1: She said this was a great request. Hello, Wanda. Welcome.
0: Indeed. I always think he's going to break into Ness and Dorma halfway through that. Surprised Adrian hasn't done it as the same old song. Did anyone else get that? You start hearing Ness and Dorma in your head? Yeah, Kathy agrees with me. She's saying the same thing, so jolly good. Okay then, we have got the Eagles coming up. Well, it could be coming up now, or it could be coming up in a second. Ivana's got anything from the Telegram group? Have you got anything from the Telegram group?
1: Oh, Wanda's just saying she's just got home and it's great to hear us on the radio.
0: Oh.
1: That's why she was saying hadn't said hello sooner. I thought I'd missed you, Wanda, saying hello earlier, but I didn't. But welcome now. And I hope you've had a nice time wherever you've been.
0: Yeah, good stuff. And you can catch her later on in the week. That'll be Tuesday, I think, or Wednesday. Well, it's myself, Herbie, and Rhonda looking after Afternoon Delight now in the week. So there we are. So it's all good. But I know it won't be me on Tuesday because that is my day off. Great. Anything else for us before we continue with the Eagles?
1: No. You can play the Eagles, please.
0: I will do. And this one is I Can't Tell You Why.

0: go, that's the Eagles. I Can't Tell You Why. And we're chilling out on the sofa here. It's coming up to 8:21 in the UK. Time's going quite quick, actually. Wasn't expecting it to be the time that it was when everyone just said, ooh, look at the time. So there we are. Good stuff. All right. Have you got anything?
1: Well, Sue, over there? Sue was enjoying that Eagles track, terrific Eagles track, she says. And she says that she's enjoying the music. That's good to hear. That's what we want everyone to be enjoying, the music, don't we?
0: Of course. Yes, that's why we're here.
1: Absolutely.
0: Yeah, great.
1: So what else have we got lined up to play?
0: What else have we got? Now, that's a good question. You might well ask. We're only as good as our next tune.
1: Correct. Yeah. Yes.
0: Yes. And that is Paul McCartney and Wings. It's My Love.

0: There we go, that's Paul McCartney and Wings and My Love. Oh, yes. We liked that, didn't we?
1: It was lovely. I did enjoy that.
0: Yeah, of course. Nothing but the best on this show.
1: Of course.
0: On all the shows. Of course, on the Phoenix Radio. And I hope you're enjoying it and hope you're enjoying our new series. I know it's like a week old.

0: I was maybe joking.
1: A little bit harsh then.
0: I didn't mean it in a harsh
1: way.
0: We
1: made way.
0: Okay.
1: For an up and coming presenter.
0: Wait, and she's very good, and it was a good show. I wasn't meaning that in a disparaging way. I was meaning it as a bit of fun.
1: Like, yes, of course.
0: I wasn't meaning it in any disparaging way, in the slightest.
1: Stop justifying.
0: Well, I kind of have to, because you made it sound as if I was being rude.
1: Never.
0: Yes. You.
1: Okay. I wouldn't do something like that.
0: You absolutely would.
1: Would I?
0: Yes.
1: But anyway. Yeah, believe it or not, listeners, I'm quite different off the air to what I am on the air. Is that quite a good admission for a Sunday night?
0: Yes.
1: Yes?
0: Yes.
1: In a good way, though, I mean. In a good way.
0: Mostly.
1: Mostly.
0: But nobody's good all the time, are they? None of us are good all the time.
1: Certainly not.
0: I certainly am not, so I wouldn't expect someone else to be. I think we all have our moments.
1: Yeah, so like all the couples, the radio couples who are listening, like Mr. and Mrs. Chicken, Mr. and Mrs. Duck. So I bet the other half can say about the other one, oh, yeah, he's really naughty when he's not on the radio. Oh, yeah, she's naughty when she's not on the radio and she gets up to this, that and the other. Yeah.
0: Well, what couple can't?
1: Mm.
0: Tell me a couple that don't have their moments.
1: Oh, I'm sure.
0: It wouldn't be normal if...
1: No, it wouldn't, would it?
0: So
1: that's like kind of my point, really.
0: Well, absolutely. Not that I know what normal means. Not that it's a word I particularly like. But, you know, everyone has their moments.
1: Mm. They do. And speaking of moments, yes... Here's a great moment from the 80s. Kathy asking for Chaka Khan, Through the Fire. Great stuff.

0: Oh yeah, what a great tune. That's Chaka Khan and Through the Fire. Bit of a favourite there. And you may even hear that on a Saturday with Adrian in his final hour when he slows it down. Well, the final half hour, really. But there we go. Okay, then. What have you got for us, Anna?
1: Okay, so talking of going back a tune, I know, but
0: yeah.
1: Kevin is saying that there was a fab Paul McCartney song.
0: And oh, yeah, great.
1: Apparently, he's enjoying his new album. It says it's pretty good, he thinks.
0: Oh.
1: Interesting, because we've not heard that, have we?
0: There's a lot of talk out there, isn't there? And some people say that he's past his best and he should give up and he hasn't got the voice for it anymore and all of that. Couple of live performances I've heard haven't been the best, but then what was the one I heard? I can't remember which one it was. I did hear something fairly recently that was okay, but you know, cut him a bit of slack. You know, it's Paul McCartney, isn't it?
1: And, well, exactly.
0: You know, he's you know, he's still out there and he's still doing it, isn't he? So you know, yeah. And as Kathy correctly says. She's mouthing through the glass here. She says, we all get old, don't we?
1: We certainly do.
0: Yes, we do.
1: And also, Harry is saying, please, could I squeeze one more in?
0: And yes.
1: Can we have Hurt by the Manhattans?
0: Oh, yes, okay, no problem.
1: Can That's we a good find choice, that Harry. One?
0: Yeah, I can do. Going back to the Paul McCartney thing, though, briefly. Hang on a minute, I've got so much traffic here in my luggles that I can't think what I was going to say about Paul McCartney now. Oh, yeah, if Kevin's enjoying it, then it must be good.
1: We need to give it a listen, I think.
0: He wouldn't tolerate any dodgy vocal performances or, well, not wrong notes, but there we are. Right, let me just see if I can find that track for Harry very quickly. Here it is. Great. Okay. Shall we get it from here? Yeah, why not? Okay. Oh, that, I knew that was the wrong place. Ah, right. Yeah. Harry, we'll get that on for you. If anyone else wants to hear anything, then let us know and we'll get it on for you. Your tune is on now, Harry.

0: Okay, that's the Manhattans and Hurt for the Chicken. Great. Thank you, Harry. Good stuff. We like that one.
1: It was lovely.
0: Okay. It was, yes. Good. Right. Okay. Have you got anything else for us?
1: I haven't at the moment, no. I think everyone's just enjoying the chilling out and they're probably all nicely chilled on their sofas.
0: Yeah.
1: Because there's only...
0: That's good then.
1: 21 minutes left, so we've chilled them out successfully.
0: I'm just checking out our texts and our emails. And we're all good here.
1: Good.
0: So all up to date.
1: And we're up to date on the Telegram as well.
0: Good. I have nightmares, you see, about... I wake up in the middle of the night and think, ah, oh, I've missed somebody's message. But, yeah... so that's why I'm being extra vigilant.
1: Aren't you being slightly overdramatic there?
0: Well, not really, because I don't do overdramatic.
1: Everyone, believe me when I say he does do overdramatic.
0: Do I?
1: Overdramatic Piggy is his name.
0: Is it really?
1: Absolutely. Production team will back me up on this. You know they will.
0: There is no production team.
1: There is a production team behind the glass. You've already mentioned them. So you can't deny their existence to suit yourself.
0: Okay.
1: That has been dramatic in itself.
0: Okay. Let's continue, shall we?
1: I think we should get another song on.
0: Celine Dion and Peebo Bryson. Yes, we lost him last week, didn't we? That was a shame.
1: Yes, sad.
0: And they're doing Beauty and the Beast.
1: Oh, good track.

0: we go, Celine Dion and Peebo Bryson then, and Beauty and the Beast, indeed. There we are. Some people have got some funny ideas, you know. I wish I could tell you the conversations that we have with the production team. Kevin's been on.
1: Kevin has been on, yes. And he thinks you've got a massive production team with staff and caterers and all that. And I have to say, that made me chuckle. Kevin, the production team is made up of two or three people. And I'm usually in the production team, but I get promoted for 2 hours a week.
0: You do.
1: Which is why I'm here. Indeed. And I'm very honoured to be here.
0: Indeed. Some of the views of certain members of the production team are archaic, to say the least.
1: I would say interesting.
0: Interesting, yeah. So, there we are. But, there we are. Right, it doesn't matter us talking about that because
1: we can't say
0: any more about it because we get into terrible trouble.
1: We would.
0: And we don't want to do that, but yes, archaic views being
1: really
0: put forward by certain members of the production team.
1: But you are really teasing.
0: You can catch
1: them
0: on a Thursday night between 8 and 10, by the way. So, there we are. But no, we'll say a special hello to Kaz, actually. If you want to, we'll say hello to Kaz because she's had a bit of an interesting weekend.
1: She certainly has, by the sound of it.
0: In Leeds. And hello to my friend Tanya Price as well, who's won an award. So congrats to you, Tanya. And we should catch up at some point, shouldn't we? Indeed. Yes, there we are. Okay, then. I'm all clear here. Nothing
1: Who's
0: to report.
1: Tanya Price? That's what I'm
0: That's the know. Lady who won the award that Kaz was telling us about before.
1: Oh.
0: Indeed.
1: Well.
0: Right, let's have a bit
1: I think I missed that bit. I think I was on the phone to Shortstop at that point.
0: Right, so let's have a bit of Art Garfunkel, shall we?
1: Okay.
0: And this one is... let's have a look now. All I Know.

0: Mark Garfunkel. And that's all I know. Thought we'd play a bit of art, because Terry played him earlier, and I was putting the tunes in earlier, and I hadn't heard that one, so I thought we'd give it a go. And here we are on a Sunday night. Herbie's up after us with the Motown show. Yes, he's on at 9. And Auntie Woody has got Child's Play from 10 o'clock. 10 minutes to 9 o'clock now. Can't believe how fast the time has gone. We're going to try and squeeze a couple more, well, more than a couple more in. Anything for us before we carry on?
1: I was just going to say the same thing as you. I can't believe how quick the time
0: has
1: gone. It has
0: gone super fast.
1: Yeah. It always does, though.
0: It does.
1: It seems to be the thing of the show. It's just time just goes. Mm. But no, I have got nothing new.
0: We're all good this side as well, this side of the sofa.
1: And we're good at this side of the sofa, so maybe we could have another tune or two, do you reckon?
0: I reckon so. Here's Queen, Love of My Life.

0: Okay, that's Queen then, and Love of My Life. And we're going to try and squeeze two. Oh, joking, we might manage to. I don't know. Well, I thought to myself that, you know, talking about Paul McCartney and the album there, The Boys of Dungeon Lane, I thought I should take a listen to it myself, which I have done. I thought we'd pick a track from it really quickly. Should we do that?
1: We could do, but we've just got a couple of things
0: in. Go on then.
1: Telegram quickly. Adrian is saying, great show, and it was lovely to meet us last week.
0: Oh, yeah, we had a great time.
1: We had a lovely time, Adrian. It was lovely to meet you as well.
0: You did indeed.
1: And Wanda is saying that she enjoyed the show too.
0: Oh, thank you.
1: So thank you to you both.
0: Good stuff. Well, next time, when we meet up with the duck, we'll have to have Sue in tow, won't we, as well? Because, we're going to make, make it all complete.
1: It would be nice to meet Sue, too.
0: It would, yes. I know, yes. I know, I'm not the only person who's looking forward to meeting Sue. Oh, apparently, we're all going to meet Sue at Piggy's garden party. This is a garden party that I meant... That I'm meant to be throwing for everyone, by the way.
1: Which will mean that we are throwing it, because I'll have to do some work as well.
0: I am, apparently. The production team are telling me that I'm doing a garden party, because I've just had the patio, jet washed and the back garden sorted out. So, yeah, apparently I'm doing a garden party for you all. So. Right, okay. It's not news to me, actually, because I was told about this a while ago and I forgot about it. So last time we had a party here, that was amazing. We had passers-by wanting to come in. We had to put a padlock on the gate.
1: Yes. Oh, really?
0: Yeah, we had passers-by offering to bribe their way in with alcohol, but we didn't know them, so we didn't let them in.
1: Well, I should hope not.
0: No, indeed. Right. Let's have a little look and see how long this track is and see how much longer I've got to waffle for.
1: We've got 4 minutes.
0: Okay. We have. Okay, well, we'll say our goodbyes. And Woody is coming up next with Child's Play.
1: No, he's not. Herbie's coming up next, isn't it? Motown.
0: Why am I
1: next?
0: Thinking about...
1: Sorry, Herbie.
0: Sorry, Herbie.
1: This time on the ball here.
0: All right. Sorry, Herbals. Okay, it's Herbals next, Auntie Woody.
1: Auntie Woody's after Herbie.
0: See, even I get in a tiz doing the schedule as
1: well.
0: At
1: least I know what's going on.
0: Yeah. Right, here's Paul McCartney, track 3 on the album, Days We Left Behind, and I'll see you on tomorrow. I was going to say on Tuesday, then I'm off on Tuesday. I'll see you tomorrow.
1: And I will see you next week with Rob again.
0: You will.

0: Hi, this is Auntie Woody inviting you to join me for Child's Play. 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
2: The Phoenix Radio.

The Four Tops in These Changing Times. Because, well, if you've not noticed, the time for this show has changed just a little bit. Yes, we're no longer hearing it in the afternoon and morning, but now in the evening and afternoon. So good night to those of you in the UK. Good afternoon to those of you in the US. As we bring you another edition of the Motown Show. And what to expect? Well, you know, that's a very good question. Part of it is going to be based on what feedback you all give me. Do you want to hear more, like, gentle Motown, especially now that it's the evening? Do you feel like dancing the night away? So, you guys have a hand in directing what you would like to hear from the show going forward, especially given the time change. Because I need to know these things, because for me, it's still the same time no matter what. So, make sure you let me know by sending an email to Herbie@PhoenixRadio1208.com. Also, you can find me in the Telegram group, Phoenix Space Radio Space 1208. Yes, I will be wide awake. No worries about that. So, yeah. Or we'll just keep things the same. And, you know, I play a mix and match. So, be very curious to know what you all would like to hear. Also, I'm going to be working on a new theme coming up. We have not done one of those in a while. And I promised you all a songwriter's theme. So, that is what I have in mind. In the meantime, we're going to have quite a bit of a mixture. And we're going to, right now, just go on the upbeat side of things with Stevie Wonder and his version of For Once in My Life.

Hey, Stevie Twinspin there, as we just had I'm Gonna Make Her Love Me. That is an album track. So I don't think it was ever released as a single. And let's go from Stevie to the Jackson 5. And we'll do a little bit of mellow Motown soul covering here. And let's have them doing the Delphonics. La La Means I Love You.

And the Supremes, you ain't living till you're loving. And now, let's hear from the Temptations, their version of Hello, Young Lovers.

0: That was The Undisputed Truth. You got the love I need. As I'm trying to introduce some more tracks in here that I've not played previously. But we're going to take a quick break, and when we come back, get ready to dance the night away, as we're going to go to the 80s and some Tina Marie talking about that square biz.
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Lionel Richie all night long because, well, this show, well, it's actually not going to last all night long. Just 1 hour. Don't worry. Okay, let's go back to the mellow side of things now. And from the 70s, Stevie Wonder, Superwoman, Where Were You When I Needed You?

The Four Tops, do what you gotta do. Okay, before we end the show, just want to remind you that Child's Play with Woody is up next. And then on Monday, I will be back with you once again for Monday Madness, so hope you can tune in to that. And also, of course, I'll have the Weekly Herbal Remedy on Thursday and the Afternoon Delight on Wednesday. So, jam-packed programming for you, and that's just the surface. 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But now, let's end with Marvin Gaye, his version of Too Busy Thinking About My Baby, and to celebrate the night, DeBarge, Rhythm of the Night.

Well, that's going to do it for this week's edition of the Motown Show. I hope you all enjoyed the nighttime edition of it, which really at the moment is no different than what we currently get. But just a reminder, if you would like to give me ideas on what you would like for a later night Motown show, make sure you send an email to Herbie@phoenixradio1208.com. Or if you have any requests in general, anything like that, theme ideas, I would love to hear from you. Or you can be like Patsy and all that and just say hi. That works for me as well.

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1: Hello, this is Auntie Woody. Welcome to Child's Play. 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You'll hear old favorites and, I hope, discover new ones. So sit back, relax, or get up and dance, and enjoy the show. Hi, everybody. How's it going? I hope you're doing well, and it is lovely to be here with you. Welcome to Chris Maddox, who is listening. Chris, I don't have your request, unfortunately, but I will definitely play something for you. And welcome to everyone else. John will be here shortly, but he had got stuck on the train for a while. So that's always fun on the subway. And welcome to everyone. If you'd like to let me know you're here, you can email Woody at phoenixradio1208.com, or you can post on Mastodon to @Woody@phoenixradio1208.com. I'd love to hear from you. Well, today we're going to do a show about penguins because it's getting hot here, but down in Antarctica, we're getting to the coldest part of the year, which is when the emperor penguins have their babies. And so I thought it would be fun to do a penguin show. So we're going to start with a song by Jesse Boggs called We're Penguins.

0: birds.
1: But hey, that's absurd!
2: We're penguins!
0: Just take my word, we fly like any bird.

Welcome to Roger Stewart and Lucky Teddy and the Phoenixes who are here. It's lovely to have you along. And Roger said it's in the 70s up in New Berlin, Wisconsin. So that's pretty cool. I hope you enjoy that weather. Well, around the time, I think a little before the movie The March of the Penguins came out, National Braille Press released a book about the lives of emperor penguins. And then a little while after that, when Evelyn was still pretty small, we found this wonderful collection of poems called Antarctic Antics, which is hard to say, but anyway, by Judy Sierra. And there was a book and an album, and the album is really fun because each poem is read, but also put to music, lots of different styles and lots of different things going on, also about the lives of emperor penguins. So what I did was basically put together, I took the story that from National Braille Press and then divided it into bits and pieces so I could put appropriate songs from Judy Sierra's collection in there. And that's what we're going to listen to now. The Emperor's Egg by Martin Jenkins. Down at the very bottom of the world, there's a huge island that's almost completely covered in snow and ice. It's called Antarctica, and it's the coldest, windiest place on Earth. The weather's bad enough there in summer, but in winter, it's really terrible.

It's hard to imagine anything actually living there. But wait, what's that shape over there? It can't be. Yes, it's a penguin. It's not just any old penguin either. It's a male emperor penguin, the biggest penguin in the world. Male penguins are about 4 feet tall. The females are a little smaller. There are 17 kinds of penguin, but the emperor is the only one that breeds in Antarctica in midwinter. The male penguin is doing a very important job. He's taking care of his egg. He didn't lay it himself, of course. His mate did that a few weeks ago. The adults arrive at their breeding areas, often more than 100 miles from the open sea, in late autumn.

A few weeks later, the female lays her single egg and returns to the sea. It's been weeks since she's eaten, and creating the egg takes a lot of energy, so she's starving. In the sea, the female emperor penguins spend most of the winter swimming about, getting as fat as they can, eating as much as they can, and generally having a very nice time, as far as you can tell. They're eating so much so they'll have plenty to feed their baby for a long time after they return to the land.

This leaves the father penguin stuck on the ice with his egg. Now, the most important thing about egg sitting is to stop your egg from getting cold. That means it has to be kept off the ice and out of the wind. And what better way to do that than to rest it on your feet and tuck it right up under your tummy, which is just what the father penguin does. And that's how he'll stay for 2 whole months until his egg is ready to hatch. Can you imagine it? Standing around in the freezing cold with an egg on your feet for 2 whole months? What's more, there's nothing for the father penguin to eat on land. And because he's egg-sitting, he can't go off to the sea to feed. So that means 2 whole months, beyond the time he's already spent while he and his mate were finding each other and getting their egg ready, with an egg on your feet and no dinner, or breakfast, or lunch, or snacks. I don't know about you, but I'd be very, very miserable. Luckily, the penguins don't seem to mind too much. They have thick feathers and lots of fat under their skin to help keep them warm. And when it gets really cold and windy, they all snuggle up together and shuffle over the ice in a great big huddle. I've heard that in the middle of that huddle, it's 60 degrees, and the penguins keep shuffling around so that each one gets to spend some time in the middle. Most of the time, the huddle trundles along very, very slowly. But sometimes, when the penguins get to a particularly slippery slope, they slide down it on their tummies, pushing themselves along with their flippers, always remembering to take care of their egg, and trying hard not to bump into each other.

And that's how the father penguin spends the winter. Until one day he hears a chip, chip, chip. His egg is starting to hatch. It takes a day or so, but finally the egg cracks right open and out pops a penguin chick.

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He has to keep the chick warm. The chick is only about 6 inches tall at first, and much too small to keep warm by itself. He also has to feed it.

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I find my father's feet are nice. I snuggle in his belly fluff, and that's how I stay warm enough. But when my father takes a walk, my cozy world begins to rock. He shuffles left, I hold on tight. 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Not left again. Oops, here he goes. Do you suppose my father knows I'm hanging on to his warm toes?

0: He also has to feed it. But on what? The chick is too small to be taken off to the sea to catch food, and it can't be left behind on the ice. Well, deep down in the father penguin's throat, there's a pouch where he makes something a little like milk. And that's what he feeds to his hungry chick. The father penguin can make only enough of the milky stuff to feed his chick for a couple of weeks. But just as he's about to run out, a dot appears on the horizon. It gets closer and closer, and yes, it's Mom! She starts trumpeting hello, and the father penguin starts trumpeting hello, and the chick whistles. The racket goes on for hours, and it really does sound as if they're extremely pleased to see each other. Every adult penguin has its own special call, like a fingerprint. Chicks have their own special whistle, too.
1: I am looking for my mother, but you all look like each other. So I'll do what Mama said, and I'll use my ears instead.
2: Eck.
1: My mom does not say eck. She might give me a peck on the back of my neck, but she'd never say eck.
2: Eck.
1: My mom wouldn't say eck. She would call me her chick as she gives me a lick, but she couldn't say eck.
2: Eek.
1: My mom does not say eek. She might let out a shriek that would make the ice creak, but she'd never squeak eek.
2: Awk.
1: But Mom would say awk. Awk is only a squawk, and it's no way to talk. Go away.

As soon as things have calmed down, the mother penguin is sick, right into her chick's mouth. Yuck, you may think. Yum, thinks the chick, and gobbles it all down.

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At first, the male and female take turns caring for the chick. But soon it is big enough to be left, while both parents go fishing for its food in the sea. By the time it is 4 months old, the young penguin's coat of down has been replaced by adult feathers. It now also sets off for the sea, where it has to start taking care of itself.

0: And there you have it, friends, the Emperor's Egg with accompaniment from Judy Sierra's Antarctic Antics. Hope you enjoyed that. There are more poems in the book, by the way, and more songs, but those are the ones that fit with the narration. So let's see. I have several more people to welcome in. Welcome to my husband, Jonathan. Lovely to have you along. Welcome to Monique, the Crazy Dutchie. Hey, it's lovely to have you here. And I hope you're having a wonderful evening. And also welcome to Rachel Wark and Sarah Cranston, who are here. Great to have you as well. Rachel does three shows on the Phoenix. She's got Grandma's Tea Party on Mondays, The Happening on Wednesdays, and the Phoenix Wine Bar on Fridays. So lots of wonderful stuff. Well, we're going to go into fantasy here a little bit for a couple of really silly stories about a penguin named Tacky and his friends. This is Lainey Zara reading Tacky the Penguin.
1: Welcome to your Houghton Mifflin book and CD favorite, Tacky the Penguin by Helen Lester, illustrated by Lynn Munsinger. You can follow along with the story and enjoy the pictures.

0: There once lived a penguin. 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
1: "What's happening?"
0: Goodly, Lovely, Angel, Neatly, and Perfect always marched 1, 2, 3, 4, 1, 2, 3, 4. Tacky always marched 1, 2, 3, 4, 2, 3, 6, 0, 2.5, 0. His companions were graceful divers. Tacky liked to do splashy cannonballs. Goodly, Lovely, Angel, Neatly, and Perfect always sang pretty songs like Sunrise on the Iceberg.

Becky always sang songs like, How many toes does a fish have? 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

One day, the penguins heard the thump, thump, thump of feet in the distance. This could mean only one thing. Hunters had come. They came with maps and traps and rocks and locks, and they were rough and tough. As the thump, thump, thump drew closer, the penguins could hear

0: The growly voices chanting,
1: "We're gonna catch some pretty penguins and we'll march 'em with a switch and we'll sell 'em for a dollar and get rich, rich, rich."
0: Goodly, lovely angel, neatly and perfect, ran away in fright. They hid behind a block of ice. Tacky stood alone. The hunters marched right up to him, chanting,
1: "We're gonna catch some pretty penguins and we'll march 'em with a switch and we'll sell 'em for a dollar and get rich, rich, rich."
2: "What's happening?"
0: blared Tacky, giving one hunter an especially hearty slap on the back. They growled,
3: "We're hunting for penguins. That's what's happening."
2: "Penguins?" said Tacky. "Do you mean those birds that march neatly in a row?"
0: And he marched 1, 2, 3, 4, 2, 3, 6, 0, 2.5, 0. The hunters looked puzzled.
2: "Do you mean those birds that dive so gracefully?"
0: Tacky asked. And he did a splashy cannonball. The hunters looked wet.
2: "Do you mean those birds that sing such pretty songs?"
0: Tacky began to sing, and from behind the block of ice came the voices of his companions, all singing as loudly and dreadfully as they could.

The hunters could not stand the horrible singing. This could not be the land of the pretty penguins. They ran away with their hands clasped tightly over their ears, leaving behind their maps and traps and rocks and locks, and not looking at all rough and tough. Goodly, lovely, angel, neatly, and perfect, hugged Tacky. Tacky was an odd bird, but a very nice bird to have around.

0: that was Teresa Jennings' song, The Penguin Polka, from the K-8 Kid Tunes collection. I like the idea of kids singing that in school. Seems like fun. Well, now we have another tacky story, this time read by me and John, and a much, well, we were all much younger. It's just particularly clear that that's the case with Evelyn. This is Tacky and the Emperor.
1: Tacky and the Emperor by Helen Lester. As the sun set on the iceberg, Goodly, Lovely, Angel, Neatly, Perfect, and Tacky were telling penguin jokes.
2: "Why did the penguin cross the road?"
1: asked Goodly.
3: "Why?"
1: said his companions.
2: "He didn't."
1: Lovely, Angel, Neatly, and Perfect laughed uproariously. They couldn't figure out what was funny, but they knew it was polite to laugh at the end of a joke, and this seemed to be the end of the joke.
4: "I don't get it,"
1: said Tacky.
2: "How many penguins does it take to change a light bulb?"
1: asked Lovely. Before anyone could answer, a messenger swooped down and dropped a note. The note read,
5: "The Emperor is coming to visit, like tomorrow."
1: This news put Goodly, Lovely, Angel, Neatly, and Perfect into a flap. The Emperor, their leader, they must get ready to welcome him properly. So all through the night, they twitted about. Goodly, Lovely, and Angel made piles of fish-flavored cupcakes, mounds of fish-flavored ice cream, and gallons of fish-flavored punch. Neatly decorated a throne with ribbons and sparkly stars. Perfect practiced a perfect dance for the Emperor's entertainment. Tacky was in charge of balloons. As the sun rose, he blew up the last one.
4: "I'll make this the biggest of all,"
1: he thought. So he huffed, and he puffed, and he rose, and the next thing he knew, clunk! He had crashed at the foot of a very large block of ice. Unknown to Tacky, this impressive block of ice was the Emperor's palace. The Emperor had been in an especially grumpy mood, for it was hard work being an emperor. "Visits, visits, visits," he grumbled. "What a bore, dressing up in that uncomfortable visiting costume, day in and day out. I suppose they'll have the usual fish-flavored food and silly decorations and dull entertainment." And then he thought, "Perhaps a little swim will refresh me." So he shed his boss hat and his royal bathrobe and his curly twinkle-toe shoes and waded into the royal swimming pool.
4: "Ooh, looky here,"
1: exclaimed Tacky when he noticed the dazzling pile of clothes.
4: "Someone has thrown out a snazzy costume."
1: Chuckling with excitement, he put on the boss hat and the royal bathrobe and the curly twinkle-toe shoes.
4: "Ta-da!"
1: he chirped.
4: "Am I ready to meet the Emperor or what?"
1: And with that, he wobbled home. As Tacky approached Goodly, Lovely, Angel, Neatly, and Perfect in his nifty outfit, they whispered,
6: "Shh! Here he comes!
1: And they fell to their bellies, being unable to fall to their knees because penguins don't have knees.
2: "Oh, Your Highness, welcome to our humble burg. Welcome, welcome!"
4: "Well,"
1: Tacky thought,
4: "what a nice greeting."
1: He couldn't remember being received by his companions with such a fuss.
2: "Oh, Your Highness,"
1: they cried,
2: "please honor us by sitting on the ribbony, sparkly throne."
4: "Well, thanks,"
1: said Tacky.
4: "Don't mind if I do."
1: He wrapped several decorative ribbons around his middle, popped some balloons with his beak, and played frisbee with sparkly stars. His companions' beaks dropped open at this surprising behavior, but of course they said nothing. After all, this was the Emperor. Then they encouraged him.
2: "Please, please, Your Highness, enjoy some delicious fish-flavored refreshments."
4: "Don't mind if I do,"
1: said Tacky, as he dived in and enjoyed everything right down to the last slurp. Goodly looked at Lovely, who looked at Angel, who looked at Neatly, who looked at Perfect, who looked at the empty bowls, plates, and pitchers. My, this was a hungry fellow. Rounder than they had expected, too, and certainly rounder than he had been minutes ago. But this was the Emperor, and according to their careful schedule, it was entertainment time.
2: "Please, please, please, Your Highness, sit back, relax, and enjoy the perfect dance Perfect will perform for you.
4: Don't mind if I do,
1: said Tacky. Funny, Perfect had never danced for him before. Wasn't this fun? Perfect was taking a flying leap to begin the dance when... The Emperor appeared! Oops. The five companions looked up at the Emperor, then across at Tacky, then back to the Emperor, and then they saw it. Teeny, tiny, and definitely Hawaiian, a bit of Tacky's shirt poked out of his robe. Goodly gasped. Lovely twitched. Angel gulped. Neatly smothered an eek. And Perfect fainted. This was not the Emperor, they now realized. What was happening? Or had happened.
4: What's happening?
1: Greeted Tacky, who'd been having such fun he only now remembered that the Emperor was coming. When the Emperor said nothing except, nice outfit. Tacky thought,
4: The Emperor has no clothes. But this must be the big fella. Yep, let's see. No decorations? Nope. No food? Nope. Showtime's over? Yep, I guess I'm on.
1: Tacky quickly made a snowball cone and offered it to the Emperor. Said the Emperor. No fish. Tacky then gathered a few unpopped balloons and made a lovely decorative hat.
7: Very comfortable, said the Emperor.
1: For the grand finale, Tacky did a hoppity-floppity dance and sang his favorite song.
4: How many toes does a fish have, I wonder, yep, I wonder. How many wings on a cow, wow, I wonder, yep, I wonder.
1: The Emperor broke into a belly laugh, clapped his flippers, and rolled on the ground. Oh, ho, ho, ho. This was the funniest entertainment he'd seen in years. And he didn't have to admire boring decorations, eat fish-flavored food, or wear his uncomfortable visiting costume. He stayed for the whole day, sharing snowball cones and silly penguin jokes. Why, late in the day, the Emperor even tried one.
7: How many penguins does it take to change a light bulb? He asked.
4: How many?
1: Begged the penguins.
7: To get to the other side, howled the Emperor,
1: and everyone had a huge laugh.
4: I don't get it,
1: said Tacky. As the sun set, the Emperor thanked the penguins for an outstanding day and told Tacky to keep the nifty costume.
7: You're a prince among penguins, he said.
1: As the Emperor waddled away, Goodly, Lovely, Angel, Neatly, and Perfect hugged Prince Tacky. Tacky was an odd bird, but a nice bird to have around.
0: Well, Chris Maddox, this one is for you. This is the Banana Slug String Band with Penguin Parade.

some fish along the way, and we're going on the penguin parade. 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A hungry seal looks down below.

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0: And Tango Makes Three by Justin Richardson and Peter Parnell, illustrated by Henry Cole. A true story. In the middle of New York City, there is a great big park called Central Park. Children love to play there. It has a toy boat pond where they can sail their boats. It has a carousel to ride on in the summer, and an ice rink to skate on in the winter. Best of all, it has its very own zoo. Every day, families of all kinds go to visit the animals that live there. But children and their parents aren't the only families at the zoo. The animals make families of their own. There are red panda bear families with mothers and fathers and furry red panda bear cubs. There are monkey dads and monkey moms raising noisy monkey babies. There are toad families and toucan families and cotton-top tamarin families, too. And in the penguin house, there are penguin families. Every year at the same time, the girl penguins start noticing the boy penguins, and the boy penguins start noticing the girls. And when the right girl and the right boy find each other, they become a couple. Two penguins in the penguin house were a little bit different. One was named Roy, and the other was named Silo. Roy and Silo were both boys, but they did everything together. They bowed to each other and walked together. They sang to each other and swam together. Wherever Roy went, Silo went too. They didn't spend much time with the girl penguins, and the girl penguins didn't spend much time with them. Instead, Roy and Silo wound their necks around each other. Their keeper, Mr. Gramsay, noticed the two penguins and thought to himself, they must be in love. Roy and Silo watched how the other penguins made a home, so they built a nest of stones for themselves. Every night, Roy and Silo slept there together, just like the other penguin couples. And every morning, Roy and Silo woke up together. But one day, Roy and Silo saw that the other couples could do something they could not. The mama penguin would lay an egg. She and the papa penguin would take turns keeping the egg warm until finally it would hatch, and then there would be a baby penguin. Roy and Silo had no egg to sit on and keep warm. They had no baby chick to feed and coddle and love. Their nest was nice, but it was a little empty. One day, Roy found something that looked like what the other penguins were hatching, and he brought it to the nest. It was only a rock, but Silo carefully sat on it, and sat, and sat. And when Silo got sleepy, he slept. And when Silo was done sleeping and sitting, he swam and Roy sat. Day after day, Silo and Roy sat on the rock. But nothing happened. Then Mr. Gramsay got an idea. He found an egg that needed to be cared for, and he brought it to Roy and Silo's nest. Roy and Silo knew just what to do. They moved the egg to the center of their nest. Every day they turned it so each side stayed warm. Some days Roy sat while Silo went for food. Other days it was Silo's turn to take care of their egg. They sat in the morning and they sat at night. They sat through lunchtime and swim time and supper. They sat at the beginning of the month, and they sat at the end of the month, and they sat all the days in between. Until one day, they heard a sound coming from inside their egg.
1: Beep, beep, beep, beep,
0: it said. Roy and Silo called back,
2: squawk, squawk.
1: Beep, beep,
0: answered the egg. Suddenly, a tiny hole appeared in the egg's shell, and then, crack, out came their very own baby. She had fuzzy white feathers and a funny black beak. Now Roy and Silo were fathers. We'll call her Tango, Mr. Gramsay decided, because it takes two to make a tango. Roy and Silo taught Tango how to sing for them when she was hungry. They fed her food from their beaks. They snuggled her in their nest at night. Tango was the very first penguin in the zoo to have two daddies. Soon Tango grew strong enough to leave the nest. Roy and Silo took her for a swim, just like all the other penguin families. And all the children who came to the zoo could see Tango and her two fathers playing in the penguin house with the other penguins. Hooray, Roy! Hooray, Silo! Welcome, Tango! They cheered. At night, the three penguins returned to their nest. There they snuggled together, and like all the other penguins in the penguin house, and all the other animals in the zoo, and all the families in the big city around them, they went to sleep. Author's note. All of the events in this story are true. Roy and Silo are called chin-strap penguins because of the delicate line of black feathers that loops under their beaks, as if to hold their hat in place. After years of living side by side in the Central Park Zoo, they discovered each other in 1998 and have been a couple ever since. Tango, their only chick, was born from an egg laid by another penguin couple named Betty and Porky. That couple had often hatched their own eggs, but they had never been able to care for more than one at a time. In 2000, when Betty laid two fertile eggs, Rob Gramsay decided to give Roy, Silo, and one of those eggs a chance to become a family. If you go to the Central Park Zoo, you can see Tango and her parents splashing about in the penguin house, along with their friends, including Nipper, Squawk, Charlie, Wasabi, and Pee-wee. There are 42 chin-strap penguins in the Central Park Zoo, and over 10 million chin-straps in the world. But there's only one, Tango.

Well, I am just about out of time, but that was my husband Jonathan reading And Tango Makes Three, and then we had Kathy Fink and Marcy Marxer with I Belong to a Family. Right now, we're listening to Mannheim Steamroller with Wolfgang Amadeus Penguin. Well, thank you all so much for listening. Hope you enjoyed it. I will be back tomorrow with Source of the Dance. We're going to do a show about oceans. So, we're going to go to the Phoenix Record Machine next. 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Well, take care, everybody. Thanks for being here, and we'll see you again soon.

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This show will feature 2 hours of great music from primarily the 50s through the 90s, but I will play some more modern music as well. In addition, I also have features including Keeper Sweep, where I play either a surprise original or a cover version of a song, and you let me know if you think it should be a keeper or not. I also have Same Title Different Song, where I will play at least 2 songs that share the same title. 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